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1: For all the times that you rain on my parade, and all the clubs you get in using my name. You think you broke my heart, oh girl, for goodness sake.

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1: Andy Burnham says his government will be grounded in fiscal responsibility. It comes as the cost of government borrowing hit its highest level in 28 years. At Prime Minister's Questions, the PM blamed the rise on what he called a turbulent Tory record. Elsewhere, campaigners have handed written letters and documents to Downing Street. It's about the infected blood scandal. Holly Hughes can tell us more.
2: Victims of the infected blood scandal are calling on the Prime Minister to resolve injustices in the compensation scheme. The infected blood inquiry closed this year after examining what's been dubbed the worst treatment disaster in the history of the NHS. More than 30,000 people in the UK were infected with HIV and hepatitis C after being given contaminated blood and blood products in the 1970s and early 90s. More than 3,000 people have died as a result, while survivors are living with life long health implications.
1: The EU is considering new measures against Russia after a suspected drone attack on a German airport. Berlin says the drone carrying explosives was sent by Moscow and was found near a Ukrainian cargo plane at Leipzig-Halle Airport. EU foreign ministers are discussing sanctions, visa restrictions and closing Russian consulates. Over half of nurses have treated patients receiving end-of-life care in corridors or other makeshift spaces. That's according to Marie Curie, who did the research. Dr. Sarah Holmes is from the charity.
3: Memories of difficult or poor care are left in the minds of those who live on after them.
1: And Rangers boss Derek McInnes has praised Lawrence Shankland for a proper captain's performance after his double secured a 2-1 win at Falkirk. Shankland opened the scoring with a fine strike before curling home the winner in the 79th minute. That's the latest from Radio News Hub. I'm Grace McIntosh.
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2: Get ready for an evening of sparkle music and country magic as the Dolly Show comes to Lantern House, Cumbernauld, on the 11th of September. Starring acclaimed West End performer Kelly O'Brien, this spectacular production celebrates the life and the music of one of country music's greatest icons, Dolly Parton. Recognised internationally as the world's leading Dolly Parton tribute act, Kelly has appeared on BBC One, ITV's This Morning, The Last Leg, Lorraine, Channel 5 and Sky. Backed by a live band, the Dolly Show takes audiences on a journey through Dolly's remarkable career, featuring beloved classics including Jolene, 95, Islands in the Stream, Coat of Many Colours, Here You Come Again and I Will Always Love You. Combining outstanding vocals, captivating storytelling humour and all of the warmth and charm associated with Dolly herself, this theatrical concert experience is a heartfelt tribute to the Queen of Country. So whether you're a lifelong fan or discovering music for the first time, this dazzling show promises an unforgettable night of entertainment and some of the greatest country songs ever written. This show is not to be missed on the 11th of September. But Lantern House in Cumbernauld, tickets are priced from £26 to £28.
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1: Here is a fabulous event for you. It's called About Heaven Can Wait, and it is a tribute to the wonderful music of the rock legend Meat Loaf. If you are a fan of all his hits, including Anything for Love, Bat Out of Hell, Paradise by the Dashboard Light, Took the Words Right Out of My Mouth, Two Out of Three Ain't Bad, Dead Ringer for Love, and many, many more, this has definitely got to be a show for you. This is happening at East Kilbride Village Theatre at 7:30 p.m. on the 25th of September 2026. So if you're a massive fan of Meat Loaf, Heaven Can Wait, a tribute to the music of Meat Loaf, is the show you want to be at.
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1: Remember the days of Beatlemania, flower power, miniskirts and mods and rockers? 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
1: Andy Burnham says his government will be grounded in fiscal responsibility. The Prime Minister's questions took place against a backdrop of rising UK borrowing costs. They're at the highest level in 28 years. The PM blamed the high costs on a turbulent Tory record and reassured the Commons that his government are turning the corner. Elsewhere, victims of the infected blood scandal have called on the Prime Minister to resolve injustices in the compensation scheme. Holly Hughes reports.
2: Campaigners have written a letter to Andy Burnham urging him to take action to speed up payments and resolve issues, including requests for unreasonably high standards of evidence from the compensation body. The infected blood inquiry closed this year after examining what's been dubbed the worst treatment disaster in the history of the NHS, which saw over 30,000 people in the UK infected with HIV and hepatitis C after being given contaminated blood and blood products in the 70s and 90s.
1: More than half of nurses have given end-of-life care to patients in corridors or other makeshift spaces. Time pressures and issues with staffing levels have been cited by Marie Curie as a barrier to providing the care. Their chief medical officer is Dr. Sarah Holmes.
3: We'd also like governments across the UK to take action so that everybody with a terminal illness is offered a conversation about their needs and what they would like their care to look like, and that those wishes can be seen by the professionals that are looking after them.
1: John Swinney has promised to get more parents into work by transforming childcare. The First Minister says too many families in Scotland face barriers to accessing support. As part of the programme, the reforms will increase help for families with children from 9 months through to the end of primary school. And Katie Bolter has suffered a US Open nightmare. The British number one was thrashed 6-1-6 love by Karolina Muchova in less than an hour. That's the latest from Radio News Hub. I'm Grace McIntosh.
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6: Let the music of the Pretenders, then get ready for a night of timeless rock classics when Talk of the Town takes to the stage at Lantern House Cumbernauld on Friday the 25th of September at 7:30 p.m. Europe's only tribute to Chrissie Hynde of the Pretenders brings the authentic sound, unmistakable style and raw energy of one of rock's greatest bands. 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Tickets are just £18 to £20. Don't miss this unforgettable evening of classic rock.
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0: 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I'm Ross King. 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
1: This ain't no disco. 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

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Spent the night there at my place, that night became 100 days, and I shared all my deepest secrets with you. Soon enough, well, I found out you're something I can't live without, and every time I close my eyes, I miss you.

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1: From the 8th to the 12th of September, East Kilbride Village Theatre is bringing the feel-amazing musical comedy smash Sister Act to the stage. Based on the iconic 1992 film, this uplifting show features original music by Tony and 8-time Oscar winner Alan Menken, who was nominated for 5 Tony Awards, including Best Musical. Follow disco diva Dolores Fincartier as she's hidden in a convent for her own safety, turning the choir and the whole community upside down with her talent, her attitude and her newfound sisterhood. Performances are at 7:30 with tickets from £22 or £17 concessions on Tuesday and Wednesday. That's Sister Act, 8th to the 12th of September at East Kilbride Village. For more information, go to What's On Lanarkshire website.
0: Got a What's On in the area soon? Let us know. What's On at Shire.

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2: 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Now this sounds right up my street. 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Now this is happening on the 12th of September 2026 and it runs from 12:30 until 3:30 p.m. Tickets are £35 and it's definitely worth an afternoon, don't you think?
1: Got a What's On in the area soon? 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
1: Andy Burnham says his government will be grounded in fiscal responsibility. That comes as the cost of government borrowing hits its highest level in 28 years. At Prime Minister's questions, the PM blamed the rise on what he called a turbulent Tory record. Elsewhere, campaigners have taken handwritten letters and documents to Downing Street calling for the PM to resolve injustices in the infected blood scandal compensation scheme. Holly Hughes can tell us more.
2: Victims of the infected blood scandal are calling on the Prime Minister to resolve injustices in the compensation scheme. The infected blood inquiry closed this year after examining what's been dubbed the worst treatment disaster in the history of the NHS. More than 30,000 people in the UK were infected with HIV and hepatitis C after being given contaminated blood and blood products in the 1970s and early 90s. More than 3,000 people have died as a result, while survivors are living with lifelong health implications.
1: The government are working with France to step up efforts to stop migrants crossing the Channel in so-called mega dinghies. Andy Burnham is meeting French President Emmanuel Macron in London today, with tackling people smuggling gangs among the key issues. 45 British officers are being sent to France, almost tripling police resources on its western beaches. More than half of nurses have given patients end-of-life care in corridors and makeshift spaces. That's according to research by Marie Curie. Dr. Sarah Holmes is their chief medical officer.
3: The sad thing about end-of-life is that patients can't give their feedback after it's happened because they've died. And what happens is that memories of difficult or poor care are left in the minds of those who live on after them.
1: And Rangers captain Lawrence Shankland has been praised after his double secured a 2-1 win at Falkirk. That's the latest from Radio News Hub. I'm Grace McIntosh.
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1: Lanark, are you ready to rock? This September, Bon Jovi brings the sound of Bon Jovi to Lanark Memorial Hall. 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Living on a Prayer, It's My Life, Wanted Dead or Alive. 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
1: Airdrie, get ready for the night of pure Motown magic, because In the Name of Love, the Diana Ross story is returning to Scotland after a huge sellout tour in 2025. This spectacular show takes you on a spellbinding journey through one of the greatest musical careers of all times, celebrating over 100 million record sales and the iconic rise of the Supremes, Motown's most successful act with 12 number one hits. It's all happening on the 2nd of September at Airdrie Town Hall, 7:30 p.m. Tickets are £29.50. For more information, go to What's On Lanarkshire website.
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1: Andy Burnham says his government will be grounded in fiscal responsibility. The Prime Minister's questions took place against a backdrop of rising UK borrowing costs. They're at the highest level in 28 years. The PM blamed the high costs on a turbulent Tory record and reassured the Commons that his government are turning the corner. Elsewhere, victims of the infected blood scandal have called on the Prime Minister to resolve injustices in the compensation scheme. Holly Hughes reports.
2: Campaigners have written a letter to Andy Burnham urging him to take action to speed up payments and resolve issues, including requests for unreasonably high standards of evidence from the compensation body. The infected blood inquiry closed this year after examining what's been dubbed the worst treatment disaster in the history of the NHS, which saw over 30,000 people in the UK infected with HIV and hepatitis C after being given contaminated blood and blood products in the 70s and 90s.
1: More than half

0: of nurses have given end-of-life care to patients in corridors or other makeshift spaces. Time pressures and issues with staffing levels have been cited by Marie Curie as a barrier to providing the care. Their chief medical officer is Dr. Sarah Holmes.
1: We'd also like governments across the UK to take action so that everybody with a terminal illness is offered a conversation about their needs and what they would like their care to look like, and that those wishes can be seen by the professionals that are looking after them.
0: Veterans impacted by the historical gay ban in the armed forces have 100 days left before the deadline to apply for financial redress. Defence Secretary Wes Streeting is urging them to come forward with payments of up to £70,000 available alongside a formal apology. And Katie Bolter has suffered a US Open nightmare. The British number one was thrashed 6-1-6-love by Karolina Muchova in less than an hour. That's the latest from Radio News Hub. I'm Grace McIntosh.
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1: 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This much-loved Andrew Lloyd Webber and Tim Rice musical tells the colourful story of Joseph, his amazing coat, and the dreams that changed his life forever. It's fun, it's uplifting, and perfect for the whole family. Tickets are £25 with concessions from £22. Book now and get ready for an evening of spectacular entertainment in Hamilton this September. Don't miss it.
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0: Well, hello everybody. This is Carrie Jones on Shire Radio, and I am with you every Monday for Marvellous Monday between 11 and 2. We cover horoscopes with Carrie's June to the Moon, and we also cover lots of topics, feel good things, and things, you know, that we can get the week started off positively. 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
2: 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Set within the intimate surroundings of Scottish Dance Theatre's studio space, Ray offers a unique up-close experience where the boundaries between performers and audiences begin to dissolve. Acclaimed by critics and audiences alike, this production has been praised for its emotional impact and sense of shared connection. The thought-provoking and immersive performance is an opportunity to experience contemporary dance at its most engaging and human, offering a memorable evening that resonates long after the final movement. So whether you are a regular dance enthusiast or new to that form, Ray promises a powerful, intimate and unforgettable theatre experience. You can catch this show on the 19th of September at the Lantern House in Cumbernauld. Tickets are priced from £10 to £12.
1: Got a What's On in the area soon? Let us know. 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
1: Tory leader Kemi Badenoch will tell us how she thinks the government should raise an extra £10 billion a year for defence later. Among her ideas, sweeping welfare cuts and ending VAT exemptions for motability cars. She asked Prime Minister Andy Burnham about how he would meet the target in the comments of Prime Minister's questions yesterday. He said the details would be left to Chancellor John Healey, likely at next year's spending review. Elsewhere, the Chancellor is being urged to raise the employer national insurance threshold to boost job creation. It's claimed that the number of retail jobs has plummeted by 115,000 in just 2 years. A letter from the British Retail Consortium is calling on him to raise the threshold from £5,000 to £6,000. Tom Holders, their spokesperson.
2: The reason that part-time jobs are so important for many people is because of the flexibility they offer. Those people with caring commitments, those people who are students or are just trying to work around the kids or other commitments.
1: Andy Burnham says his government will be grounded in fiscal responsibility. The Prime Minister's questions took place against a backdrop of rising UK borrowing costs. They are at their highest level in 28 years. The PM blamed the high costs on a turbulent Tory record and reassured the Commons that his government are turning the corner. John Swinney's promised to get more parents into work by transforming childcare. The First Minister says too many families in Scotland face barriers to accessing support. As part of the programme, the reforms will increase help for families with children from 9 months through to the end of primary school. Many managers believe young people are leaving education without the practical skills they need at work. A survey of over 1,000 managers found that half had seen young people with no understanding of punctuality or appropriate communication. Anne Frank is the CEO of the Chartered Management Institute.
3: I do think education needs to be altered to inject more practical work readiness skills, you know, teamwork, communication, resilience, taking and giving feedback.
1: And Donald Trump says he's happy Harry and Meghan have left the US for the UK. The US president claims he was not.
0: Lanarkshire weather.
4: This is your Thursday daytime weather. Today will be a cloudy day after a bright start. It will be largely dry, but as the day progresses, spells of rain will move in from the west. And your daytime temperature high for Lanarkshire is 18 degrees.
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1: Hi there, this is Carrie Jones and I'm here Fridays between 11am and 2pm, live and loud. We talk about really hard-hitting subjects like, how do you like your chips? Do you like your biscuit dunked? And that is on Fridays with me, Carrie Jones. Oh, and not forgetting the disco half hour. So come and join me. It's worth it. We have so much fun.

0: Hi there, it's Rachel here. Just dropped in to remind you to join me this Sunday between 7 and 8pm right here on Shire Radio for an hour of great country music. You can hear the likes of Miranda Lambert, Blake Shelton, John Pardee and many more. So join me this Sunday night, 7pm right here on Shire Radio for the best country music.
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2: 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Tickets are £16.75 and this is an evening of warm musical embrace just for you. So don't miss it.
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1: The Conservative leader will set out how she thinks the government should raise an extra £10 billion a year for defence later. One of the things Kemi Badenoch will say is the Prime Minister should take up plans for sweeping welfare cuts. She grilled Andy Burnham in the Commons at Prime Minister's questions yesterday about how he would meet the target, as well as the UK's long-term commitment to NATO to raise defence spending to 5% by 2035. Chancellor John Healey is being urged to raise the threshold for employer national insurance in a bid to boost employment. He's claimed the number of retail jobs has plummeted by 115,000 in just 2 years. The British Retail Consortium's written the Chancellor a letter to increase the threshold by £1,000. Their spokesperson is Tom Holder.
2: It is a lot cheaper in the long run to have more people in jobs earning, not on benefits.
1: They're also calling on the Chancellor to address rising taxes on retailers and make the current system fairer. Meanwhile, young people are leaving education unprepared for work. That's what a survey of managers says. The Chartered Management Institute is calling for a joint approach. Their CEO is Anne Frank.
3: Employers and educators and the young people themselves need to work together to create these opportunities. And once the young people are in work, to give them, again, the skills and confidence they need to progress.
1: The UK and France are boosting police numbers on the French coast to tackle a rise in so-called mega dinghies crossing the English Channel. The Prime Minister will meet French President Emmanuel Macron at Downing Street later, with migration expected to be high on the agenda. A new team of 45 British officers will join French police on western beaches. The King quoted Shakespeare saying what's past is prologue after walking the length of the Bayeux Tapestry with Emmanuel Macron. The piece has returned to the UK for the first time in almost 1,000 years. It'll be on display at the British Museum as part of a special agreement between the UK and France. And Katie Bolter has suffered a US Open nightmare. The British number one was thrashed 6-1, 6-love by Caroline Machova in less than an hour, her heaviest ever Grand Slam defeat.
0: Lanarkshire weather.
4: This is your Thursday daytime weather. Today will be a cloudy day after a bright start. It will be largely dry, but as the day progresses, spells of rain will move in from the west. And your daytime temperature high for Lanarkshire is 18 degrees.
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Coslow Moss, Black is Black. I want my baby back. Morning, welcome to Decades Breakfast. Decades Breakfast, good morning. Coming up on the show this morning, your 1 second wonder, your year of fortune, what day is it today, and your lyric game. We'll get into that in just a moment after the Brothers, Brother Beyond.

0: Harder I Try, Brother Beyond. No, I was just doing a bit of research on Brother Beyond, and it tells me that they weren't brothers. They were just called Brother Beyond. Back in 1986, they were formed in London. Members Nathan Moore, he was the lead singer. David White, Carl Fish, and Egg White. Is that made up or what?
1: Waking you up with the best decades. Decades Breakfast.
0: You got your egg whites for breakfast this morning. Right, let's do your lyric game. These are lyrics I've got for your, Thursday morning? Because I'm wrapped up in a dream of needing you so. My heart's in a noose and I can't break loose. What is that song? Any ideas on that one? That sounds familiar, doesn't it? Because I'm wrapped in a dream of needing you so. My heart's in a noose and I can't break loose.

classic Beach Boys, Then I Kissed Her. Hope she gave you permission for that. You wouldn't be allowed to do that these days without permission. Beach Boys on your Decades Breakfast. Happy birthday, co-founder of the Beach Boys, Al Jardine. Born on this day, 1942. 2 years later, in 1944, Gary Leeds was born. He was with the Walker Brothers.

Martika and I Feel the Earth Move on your Decades Breakfast. The old Carole King song there, and the Walker Brothers, and The Sun Ain't Gonna Shine Anymore. Let's do Year of Fortune. Back to the 60s on the wheel this morning then. Neil Sedaka in a moment from 62. First up, Elvis Presley.

0: Neil Sedaka, Breaking Up Is Hard To Do on your Decades Breakfast, and Elvis Presley the King, and Good Luck Charm. There you go, double shot of 1962. That was your Year of Fortune this morning. On the way, I'll give you the lyrics to your lyric game again, and I got some Bee Gees to play for you as well. Stay there.
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Love the Bee Gees from all the decades. 1993 for that one, Paying the Price of Love. You remember that one? Your Decades Breakfast with Mark Gale. We're doing your lyric game this morning. These are the lyrics. Because I'm wrapped up in a dream of needing you so. My heart's in a noose and I can't break loose. You'll know that one, won't you?

Cornet, Paradise is Half as Nice, and Fleetwood Mac, Don't Stop on your Decades Breakfast. Let's do a birthday on this day, 1945. George Biondo was born of Steppenwolf.

get your motor running, get ready to take those kids back to school. If you're in the UK, of course, anybody else, you might just be thinking I'm talking nonsense. Born to be Wild, Steppenwolf on your Decades Breakfast. On this day, 1947, Eric Bell was born. He was guitarist with Thin Lizzy.

Thin Lizzy and Sarah on your Decades Breakfast. Happy birthday, Thin Lizzy member. Eric Bell, born on this day, 1947. There he is playing the guitar. Can you hear him there? Let's give the answer to your lyric game this morning. These are lyrics, because I'm wrapped up in a dream of needing you so. My heart's in a noose and I can't break loose. Oh, so it is Chairman of the Board, and you've got me dangling on a string.

Pickering, chairman of the board on your decade's breakfast. There you go. That's your lyrical answer for your Thursday morning. Well done if you got that right. On the way in the next hour, your 1 second wonder. I'll play your 1 second of a famous song. See if you can work out what that is. And also, what day is it today? Anyway, anybody got any ideas on that one? It could be your day today if your name comes up.

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1: Tory leader Kemi Badenoch will tell us how she thinks the government should raise an extra £10 billion a year for defence later. Among her ideas are sweeping welfare cuts and ending VAT exemptions for motability cars. She asked Prime Minister Andy Burnham about how he would meet the target in the Commons at Prime Minister's Questions yesterday. Elsewhere, the British Retail Consortium has written to the Chancellor urging him to raise the employer national insurance threshold to boost job creation at the autumn budget. They say the 2024 budget change costs retailers £1.74 billion. Tom Holder is their spokesperson.
2: If we can manage to raise the threshold, it will allow employers to try and bring in more people into their jobs, more retail workers, try and reverse the trend that has seen over 100,000 fewer jobs over the last 2 years.
1: Young people are leaving education without being work ready. That's what managers have reported in a survey from the Chartered Management Institute.
3: We need to train line managers on how to manage, for example, mental health issues, which one in every four young persons says they have, or how to manage coach people in their first job.
1: That's their CEO, Anne Frank. They're calling for a joint approach from young people, educators and employers to address the NEETS issue. The government are working with France to step up efforts to stop migrants crossing the Channel in larger dinghies. Andy Burnham is meeting French President Emmanuel Macron in London today, with tackling people smuggling gangs among the key issues. 45 British officers are being sent to France, almost tripling police resources on its western beaches. Scotland's largest local authority, Glasgow, is facing a budget gap of almost £110 million this year and the next. The local government watchdog says they've got a number of difficult decisions ahead. And Parkrun is coming to more kids across the UK. The London Marathon Foundation's promised £3 million to set up 200 new junior events in areas of high deprivation. Junior Parkrun says the money will help break down barriers children face, supporting their health, happiness and well-being.
0: Lanarkshire weather.
4: This is your Thursday daytime weather. Today will be a cloudy day after a bright start. It will be largely dry, but as the day progresses, spells of rain will move in from the west. And your daytime temperature high for Lanarkshire is 18 degrees.
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1: Decades Breakfast, good morning.
0: What day is it today? That's on the way shortly. First up, we've got your 1 second wonder. We'll do that in just a moment. I'll play you 1 second of a famous song. You see if you can work that out. It was easy yesterday. Will it be today? It's Jane Wheedlin. She's a bit late leaving this morning. She's headed out into the rush hour.

0: Right, Thursday's One Second Wonder. It sounds like this.
1: Give me the music. That's
0: okay. Oh my goodness, mate, I can't believe how easy they are this week. There you go, Thursday's One Second Wonder.
1: Give me the music. That's okay.
0: You're not wondering with that one today, are you? Is it?

C from Spice Girl, Melanie C, however you choose to call her. As I turn to you on your decade's breakfast on this day, 1983, UB40 had their first UK number one single. It must have been good.

Tommy Edwards, and it's all in the game on your Decade Breakfast. UB40, Red Red Wine. On this day, 1952, Leroy Smith was born of Sweet Sensation.

Madonna, the prima donna on your decades breakfast, sweet sensation and sad sweet dreamer. And happy birthday, Leroy Smith of Sweet Sensation today, born on this day 1952. Right, on the way for you, Andy Kim to play, and a bit of Chubby Checker will

Thursday, 3rd of September, Merchant Navy Day today. 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It's Welsh Rarebit Day today, made with cheese and ale sauce and eaten on top of a toast. 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And it's Skyscraper Day. Enjoy the architectural marvels that are skyscrapers by visiting such buildings or finding a spot from which to view a whole city skyline at once. If your name is Archibald, Archie, Bowen, Bowman, Casey, Phoebe, Sapphira, Sapphire, or Zephyr, today is your day.

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0: him and Be My Baby, his version of that song on your Decades Breakfast, morning 3rd of September. Mark Gale playing your favourites, and we're doing your 1 second wonder this morning. What is the 1 second today?
1: Give me the music! That's okay.
0: It's not hard, that one, is it? No need to phone a friend, and definitely no need to go 50-50.
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Scotland. Hi-ho, Silver. That was from the TV show Boone. You're all too young to remember that, aren't you? Chubby Checker, Let's Twist Again. On this day, 2004, Sir Cliff Richard, he stunned the music industry by ending his contract with EMI Records. He'd been with them since the start. He signed with Universal Music. We preferred him with EMI.

More Than a Woman to Me. There you go. There's Tomorrow's on your Decades Breakfast. And Cliff Richard, A Little In Love, back when he was with EMI. On this day, 1973, Jennifer Page was born. You might remember this one. This is called Crash.

0: Playing that one on the radio in the 1990s, Jennifer Page and Crush. Happy birthday, Jennifer, today, born on this day, 1973. We're the same age. Let's give the answer to your one-second wonder today.
1: Give me the music. That's okay.
0: Oh, I was good here for a Thursday. The answer, Robbie Neville, C'est la vie.

Robbie Neville and Say La Vie. There you go, there's your 1 second wonder answer for your Thursday morning, and that is it, your decade's breakfast done. Have yourselves a great Thursday, whatever you get up to today. More of the songs you love to sing along to there on the way. I'll leave you with Lulu and Bowie.

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1: The Conservative leader will set out how she thinks the government should raise an extra £10 billion a year for defence later. One of the things Kemi Badenoch will say is the Prime Minister should take up plans for sweeping welfare cuts. She grilled Andy Burnham in the Commons at Prime Minister's questions yesterday about how he would meet the target, as well as the UK's long-term commitment to NATO. Four people accused of stabbing a baby girl to death are due at Sheffield Crown Court today. The Slovakian nationals aged 19, 20, 37 and 38 are charged with the murder of baby S. Andreas Kapova, Peter Horvath Jr., Peter Horvath Sr. and Nina Horvathova are also charged with perverting the course of justice for allegedly cleaning the scene of the crime. The UK and France are boosting police numbers on the French coast to tackle a rise in so-called mega dinghies crossing the English Channel. The Prime Minister will meet French President Emmanuel Macron at Downing Street later, with migration expected to be high on the agenda. Chancellor John Healey is being urged to raise the employer national insurance threshold to boost job creation. It's claimed the number of retail jobs has plummeted by 115,000 in just 2 years. A letter from the British Retail Consortium is calling on him to raise the threshold from £5,000 to £6,000. Tom Holders, their spokesperson.
2: The reason that part-time jobs are so important for many people is because of the flexibility they offer. So those people with caring commitments, those people who are students or are just trying to work around the kids or other commitments.
1: Young people are leaving education unprepared for work. That's what a survey of managers says. The Chartered Management Institute is calling for a joint approach. Their CEO is Anne Franke.
3: Employers and educators and the young people themselves need to work together to create these opportunities. And once the young people are in work, to give them, again, the skills and confidence they need to progress.
1: And two collectible Star Trek 50p coins have been revealed for the show's 60th anniversary. The Royal Mint says one features the Vulcan salute and the other shows four space.
0: Lanarkshire weather.
4: This is your Thursday daytime weather. Today will be a cloudy day after a bright start. It will be largely dry, but as the day progresses, spells of rain will move in from the west. And your daytime temperature high for Lanarkshire is 18 degrees.
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0: Good morning.
1: Good morning.
0: How are you?
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Hi, you're the featured show this morning. Original calling out today. 10 o'clock with the gold, yeah. The mashup and then my record of the week. So you want to contact me, give me just tell you on Facebook.

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1: 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And this is Keen. Everybody's changing.

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6: The Golden Year on the George Stirling Morning Show. But what was the year?

right into the Go Yabba ones here. Right, if you think of having this year of the Go Year. Number of people affected by a Nuvonis stomach bug in the UK reaches an estimated 3 million. Television presenter and writer Jeremy Beadle, 59, died suddenly from pneumonia in London. Sharon Matthews dying from Hughesway, West Yorkshire, is reported missing.

And the FA Cup final takes place at Wembley Stadium between Portsmouth and Cardiff City, with Portsmouth winning 1-0. And construction work begins when the Olympic Stadium being built for the 2012 Games in London. And Gretna FC just relocated from the Scottish Premier

Wait for them. And young dude. And Barry George is acquitted on the murder of Joe Dando. Right, there's a few things happening this year.

I've done all the top 20 for my stay in the corner. Yeah. Number 23 about me, Gabriel Climney. 19 the day that never comes from Metallica. And number 18, give it to me from Madonna. Number 17, Steve McQueen from Automatic. 16, Closer from Neo. And number 15, Boyfriend. That was Alphabeat. Number 14, The World Should Revolve Around Me, Little Jackie. 13, Viva La Vida from Coldplay. Entry number 12, Daddy's Gone from Las Vegas. And number 11, No Air, Jordan Sparks and Chris Brown. Top 10. Number 10, 5 years time, No on the Wheel. Number 9, Love is Noise from Verve. And number 8, Dance with Me from Dizzy Rascal. And number 7, Begging from Madcon. Number 6, All Summer Long from Kid Rock. Number 5, Mountains from Biffy Clyro. Number 4, The Man Who Can't Be Moved, and that was the script. Your top 3. Number 3, Disturbia from Rihanna. Re-entry number 2, Pajano from Eric Prydz. Big number 1, Katy Perry.

0: Kurt Runner with Rhythm of the Night. And before that, we've been a Pambo and a Tini and one called Candy.
1: 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So Monday, Tuesday and Wednesday, 6 till 7pm, it's the Swingin' 60s Hour with Brian L on Shire Radio.
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6: 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This is happening at East Kilbride Village Theatre at 7:30pm on the 25th of September 2026. So if you're a massive fan of Meat Loaf, Heaven Can Wait, a tribute to the music of Meat Loaf, is the show you want to be at.
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only few things will happen in this day in the history of the Thunder on September. In 1889, following the death of his father Henry II, Richard the Lionheart was crowned King of England at Westminster Abbey.

0: Wrecking Record of the Week. Kanske killar jag. Man går online, vad är det? Det är min dansk man.
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0: I love the cold. On this day in 1942, Al Jardine. And the way the sunlight plays upon her. There's a rhythm guitarist for the Beach Boys.

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1: Also born this day in 1944, Gary Leet, he was a drummer for the Walker Brothers. This is No Regrets.

on this day in 1944. Mr. Gary Leet, drummer of the Wonka Brothers. This one called No Regrets. Right, stay tuned, Shouty coming up next. And the afternoon show with Stephen Cairns at 1 o'clock. Dave Mack at 3. Brian Elway's 60s, 70s show. It'll be 3 to 8 o'clock. And the 80s and 90s. And then LJT back with Queer Jammers at 10 o'clock this evening.

0: and thanks for tuning in this morning. We'll catch you again tomorrow morning at 9 a.m. Last one of the week. That's my morning show right here on Shire Radio. Voice of Lanarkshire. Now on Dab Radio. I'm trying to try and get us on that. Right, we'll leave this one. From this day 1947, the original guitarist for Thin Lizzy, Mr. Eric Bell, has got a guitar. Classic. His birthday.
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0: So tomorrow 9 a.m. enjoy the rest of your day. Stay tuned for Shire. Till then, see ya.

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1: The UK and France are boosting police numbers on the French coast to stop what's being called mega dinghies launching across the English Channel. Holly Hughes has more.
2: The PM and French President will get together at Downing Street today. Ahead of their talk, Sandy Burnham said the two countries must stay one step ahead of the criminals' evolving tactics. While the combined total of boat crossings over the summer months has dropped to its lowest since 2019, smugglers appear to have started loading more people onto fewer, larger vessels. 45

0: British officers are heading over to France, and a specialist French team has grown from 18 to 30 officers.
1: The leader of the Green Party, Zach Polanski, is going to stand in the Holborn and St Pancras by-election. It's been triggered by Keir Starmer stepping down as the area's MP. Polanski has never been an MP before. He stood in the cities of London and Westminster constituency during the 2019 general election, but wasn't elected. The Conservative leader will set out how she thinks the government should raise an extra £10 billion a year for defence. One of the things Kemi Badenoch will say is the Prime Minister should take up plans for sweeping welfare cuts. Young people are leaving education without being work ready. That's what managers have reported in a survey from the Chartered Management Institute.
2: A bad line manager can destroy confidence very quickly. So we need to train line managers on how to manage, for example, mental health issues, which one in every four young person says they have, or how to manage, coach people in their first job.
1: That's their CEO, Anne Franke. They're calling for a joint approach from young people, educators and employers to address the NEET issue. Scotland's largest local authority is facing a budget gap of almost £110 million for this year and the next. Glasgow City Council recorded an overspend of over £45 million. The local government watchdog says the challenge is large in scale and complex, with a number of difficult decisions ahead. And two collectible Star Trek 50p coins have been revealed for the show's 60th anniversary.
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4: This is your Thursday daytime weather. Today will be a cloudy day after a bright start. It will be largely dry, but as the day progresses, spells of rain will move in from the west. And your daytime temperature high for Lanarkshire is 18 degrees.
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3: 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Are you ready for 2 hours of shouting, tomfoolery, nonsense, and a great mix of music? 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
6: Yes, indeed, you've came to the right place if you want shouting, tomfoolery and nonsense. 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

Oh, yes, boss man Alec and I were both boogieing along to that one. What a great way to start the show. Culture Club, Boy George and all, and the Church of a Poison Mind. And if you're watching on Twitch TV, I'm apologising right away because you had to see me doing a bit of dad dancing there. Yes, so this is Shire Radio, the sound of Lanarkshire. Very good morning to you. Thanks very much to George Stirling up there in Cumbernauld, doing a brilliant job as usual for the last 2 hours. George will be back tomorrow at 9 o'clock to 11 for his final show of the week. And you'll get me now. I know, don't worry. So, what's happening today then? Well, today is national... See, these national days, they're just getting stupider and stupider. National Welsh Rarebit Day. I had to look that up. I've heard of National Welsh Rarebit, but I didn't know what it was, so I had to look it up. And it says it's celebrating the classic British dish of savoury melted cheese poured over toasted bread. Well, that's just roasted cheese, isn't it? Or are you a toasted cheese guy? You know, that opens up a big debate as well. Do you call it roasted cheese or toasted cheese? I'm a roasted cheese man. But this Welsh rarebit, it says a classic British dish, savoury melted cheese over toasted bread. That's roasted cheese. Nothing else. Don't dress it up as something else. Anyway, that's the rant over. Coming up soon, we'll have the true or false questions. The world famous true or false. I know you can't wait for it. You'll just need to wait about another 5 minutes, right? Questions today are about the film Deer Hunter, about Baghdad, and about the Maldives. I know where I would rather go. Well, also of the Chill Out Zone, thanks Katie in Stonehouse. Katie, you know what song it is. I know what song it is. It's an absolute classic. That'll be coming up later. And we'll have the top 20 chart rundown from this very day in history. I'll read out the top 20. I'll play the number one. And all you need to do is guess the year. That's all coming up in the show today. But right now, let's go back to the music, back to the 80s. Here's another one of these haven't heard this for ages ones. It's Odyssey. It's a classic. It's Inside Out on Shire Radio.

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all together now. Hey, modern romance there. Best years of our lives. Coming up on 17 minutes after 11 o'clock, it's Shire Radio, the sound of Lanarkshire. Thank you very much indeed for your company today. I'm here till 1 o'clock. I was just talking to boss man Alec there about the roasted cheese, toasted cheese debate. What do you call it? Is it roasted cheese or is it toasted cheese? I'm a roasted cheese man. The boss man, I said, nah, it's toasted cheese. But he said, because you toasted cheese. Could go on. What do you think? Let me know. Brian at shireradio.co.uk or WhatsApp me on 07736 566 097. This is the things we need to know. Is it roasted cheese or toasted cheese? You can also leave a comment on Twitch TV if you want. That's twitch.tv/Shire Radio. Tune into that. Not only will you be able to hear us, you'll be able to see me. I'm standing up today because I've got a sore back. I hide nothing from you, you know. So, we'll be doing the world-famous True or False quiz very soon after we've heard this.

There you go, that's Adele there, and never had smelly feet. No, rolling in the deep, I keep thinking that the backing singers are singing, never had smelly feet. Anyway, you want a true or false, don't you? That's the reason you tune in, I know that, I know it is. The world famous true or false quiz is right here, right now. Three questions, the answers are either true or false. And that's why we call it the true or false quiz. Right, question number one. In the movie The Deer Hunter, it was set during the Korean War. True or false? The movie The Deer Hunter was set during the Korean War. Is that true or is that false? Question number two. The capital of Iraq is Baghdad. What do you think? The capital of Iraq is Baghdad. True or false? And question number three. Not Baghdad, the Maldives. The Maldives are in the Indian Ocean. What do you think? Is that true or false? The Maldives are in the Indian Ocean. True or false? So that's it. That's your three true or false questions. If you fancy playing along, and why wouldn't you? Why don't you send me in your answers? I'll give you a wee mention on the show. Doesn't matter if you get none out of three or three out of three. It doesn't matter. Just send them in to me for a bit of fun. You won't win anything. You can WhatsApp me your answers on 07763 656097. Or you can email me, brian@shireradio.co.uk. Or you can send a comment on Twitch TV. And I'll get, either way, I'll get them straight through to the studio here. Yeah, good morning, Michelle. She's waving. Right, okay. Mark and Moss End's been in touch as well. He WhatsApped me. And he wants to hear Cammy Barnes. Who won, Mark? He just said Cammy Barnes. He's got a few out there. I'm going to pick this one. I hope this is the one you wanted to hear. Press the right button, Brian.

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2: 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Oh, it-

Yeah, Buddy Holly there and Ray Vaughan. That was back in the day where the records they made didn't really last very long. That was 1 minute and 46 seconds. Buddy Holly, Ray Vaughan. Right, what's the time? It's just after 11:30. I'm going to tell you about something. Have you got any plans made for this Sunday? No, good. Right, well, why don't you get along to a car boot sale at Quarry Street in Coatbridge, you know, the indoor bowling centre? 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It's £10 per pitch. So why don't you get along to that? 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Sounds like a bit of fun. Even if you're not setting up a stall, why don't you go along and grab a bargain? So that's this Sunday, the 6th of September, 11 in the morning till 3 in the afternoon, at 12 Quarry Street in Coatbridge. If you're not sure what that is, that's the indoor bowling centre. And it's the Cliftonville and Coatdyke Community Car Boot Sale. Get along to that, won't you? And let's hope it's a beautiful day for that one. See what I did there?

0: 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It's Brian Mallon.
1: We were strangers at the bar. They were playing Wonderwall. I overheard you say you hate this song. Next thing I knew, I'm walking over. Came and tapped you on your shoulder. Said, my dear, you're not the only one. Spent the night there at my place. That night became 100 days. And I shared all my deepest secrets with you. Soon enough, well, I found out you're something I can't live without. And every time I close my eyes, I miss you.

Missing heads ablaze, the nights become the starts of days, and I've been drinking just to get me through. It's funny how you love someone, and when it's over, said and done, it's almost like you never even knew.

Ah, you had your chance, Lewis. You had your chance. You messed it up, didn't you? Right. 20 minutes to midday. This is Shire Radio, the sound of Lanarkshire. It's me, Brian Mallon, through till 1 o'clock. Keep your answers coming in for the true or false. They must have been too easy today, because Wally and Calder Bank, Wally and Calder Bank got 3 out of 3. I wish I had a cheering jingle. Yay! Who else got 3 out of 3? Oh, our Michelle. Our Michelle got 3 out of 3. I says, well done, you won a speedboat. She says, no, I wanted a stick of rock. By the way, you do not win a speedboat. You don't win anything on the true or false. Just let you know that. And Bossman Alec has retrieved himself. He get 3 out of 3 today as well. Oh, well done, guys. Mark and Moss End, you get 2 out of 3. That's normally not too bad, but you know, you're up against a strong competition today, Mark. Well, I'll give you the questions again. Let's see, very quickly. The film The Deer Hunter was set during the Korean War. True or false? The film The Deer Hunter was set during the Korean War. True or false? Question two, the capital of Iraq is Baghdad. True or false? The capital of Iraq is Baghdad. And question number three, the Maldives are in the Indian Ocean. True or false? That's your three questions. Get your answers in to brian@shireradio.co.uk or WhatsApp me on 07763 656 097, or put a comment on Twitch TV. But you don't have long. I'll be giving you the answers just before the 12 o'clock news.

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3: Hi there, this is Carrie Jones and I'm here Fridays between 11am and 2pm, live and loud. We talk about really hard-hitting subjects like, how do you like your chips? 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And that is on Fridays with me, Carrie Jones. Oh, and not forgetting the disco half hour. So come and join me, it's worth it. We have so much fun.
4: Yeah, Carrie's sitting in this chair at this time tomorrow, don't miss that. I bumped into Carrie last night at Airdrie Town Hall. We were both there for the Diana Ross story. I didn't know Carrie was going and Carrie didn't know I was going. But we got together and we had a wee chat and we got a photograph.

0: Oh yes, there's a video going around of our carry in Airdrie Town Hall last night, cutting some serious shapes to that song at the Diana Ross story. That was a great night we had last night at Airdrie Town Hall.
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Isn't that brilliant? 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Right, it's time to give you the answers to the true or false quiz. Thanks for sending all your answers in. Most of you got it right today. So well done, they must have been too easy. I'll make sure that doesn't happen again. Question one, the film The Deer Hunter was set during the Korean War. No, that's not true. That's false. It was set during the Vietnam War, that's right. Question number two, the capital of Iraq is Baghdad. Is that true? Yes, it is. That is true. The capital of Baghdad, the capital of Iraq is Baghdad. And finally, question number three. The Maldives are in the Indian Ocean. That's the one that caught a few of you out. Not many, many of you knew that that was true. Yes, it was true. The Maldives are indeed in the Indian Ocean. So today we were looking for false, true and true. So how did you get on with that? Did you do all right? Doesn't matter, does it? We're only friends messing about on the radio. Right, okay. Right, I've got some jokes that you very kindly sent in to me. Let's see. Jerry in Green Falls. Jerry says, I'm brilliant at multitasking. I can waste time, be unproductive, rude, and criticise people all at once. Yes, that's very good. Anne in Hollytown, she says, Brian, I only know 25 letters of the alphabet. I only know 25 letters of the alphabet. I don't know why. All right, again, I don't know why. All right, okay, Anne. Keep the terrible jokes coming in, won't you? Right. Look at the time. It's nearly 12 o'clock. Well, let's go up to the news with Paul Heaton and Rhiann Downey.

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1: The UK and France are boosting police numbers on the French coast to stop what's being called mega dinghies launching across the English Channel. Holly Hughes has more.
2: The PM and French President will get together at Downing Street today. Ahead of their talks, Andy Burnham said the two countries must stay one step ahead of the criminals' evolving tactics. While the combined total of boat crossings over the summer months has dropped to its lowest since 2019, smugglers appear to have started loading more people onto fewer, larger vessels. 45 British officers are heading over to France, and a specialist French team has grown from 18 to 30 officers.
1: Next, the Conservative leader has set out how she thinks the government should raise an extra £10 billion a year for defence. Kemi Badenoch says the Prime Minister should take up plans for sweeping welfare cuts. The Green Party leader Zach Polanski says he'll stand in the Holborn and St Pancras seat by-election, triggered by Keir Starmer stepping down. Polanski says he loved the community there and looks forward to having the chance to represent them. The Greens came third with 10% of the vote there in 2024. Must-have sleep aids and feeding products may be putting babies at risk. That's what experts say as they urge parents to think twice before buying. Becky Guy is from the Royal Society for the Prevention of Accidents.
3: Really come back to that assumption that people quite understandably think that if something's available and is being sold, that it must be safe to use for their child. And sadly, that's just not the case.
1: A car tax conviction against the Mayor of London, Lord Sadiq Khan, has been formally withdrawn. It's after a request by the DVLA at Hereford Magistrates Court. A spokesperson for the Mayor says he fell victim to a scam, which saw him fined for not taxing a 24-year-old car. And Uber's launched the UK's first self-driving taxi in London, partnering with British AI firm Wayve. Each vehicle will still have a human
0: Lanarkshire weather.
4: This is your Thursday daytime weather. Today will be a cloudy day after a bright start. It will be largely dry, but as the day progresses, spells of rain will move in from the west. And your daytime temperature high for Lanarkshire is 18 degrees.
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0: way on down. We were just, boss man Alec and I were just talking about Elvis Presley, and the day that he sadly passed,
1: that was in the charts. That was a way up, sort of like 40, 50 in the charts, right. Way down, 1977, right. January 60. And then suddenly when Elvis died, well, it was the same as Dolly Parton, all the, her songs were coming back in the charts again. Yeah. That went to number one the following week.
0: Did it? As a tribute to the King. Yeah. And I was telling you a wee story about how I heard that he died. I was in Benidorm at the time. Yeah. It was, what year did you say it was?
1: 77.
0: Right. Yeah. I was in Benidorm. It was my first time ever abroad. Right?
1: Oh, that was nice.
0: I know.
1: And Blackpool in the sun.
0: Yes. And there was no mobiles, no internet, no nothing. So we didn't know he died. Yeah.
1: By the time the Daily Record got over, he died and been buried.
0: That's right. So we didn't know he'd died. So I didn't know anything about it till we get picked up at the Glasgow airport after our holiday. So I get told two bits of news. I get told that Elvis had died and that Kenny Dalglish had been transferred from Celtic to Liverpool for £440,000.
1: So that was your holiday ruined, man.
0: Well, I know what one upset me most.
1: I can guess which one it was.
0: Right, let's go back to the music. Alec, you have not got your cans on. Do you want to stick them on?
2: Well, hang on.
0: You've got 12. Are you there?
2: Yes.
0: Right. Alec has got a clean sweep today. He got the true or false 3 out of 3, and he got the year right in the mystery year, and that'll be coming up in a minute.
1: It was the second one you gave me, and I just said.
0: Right. Anyway.
1: Bring it back.
0: Sing it back.
1: Might even bring it back.
0: Well, say sing it back. Who is
1: Maloko?
0: Maloko!

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3: Yeah, welcome back. Former number one Tubeway Army, our friends Electric. Put the kettle on because next it's the Chill Out Zone.

There you go, Gary Newman before he was Gary Newman. Tubeway Army, Our Friends Electric. Right, Katie in Stonehouse. This is your chill out song. Thank you very much indeed, Katie, for all the nice things you say about Shire Radio and for sending in this suggestion for the chill out zone. This is a cover of a Bob Dylan song, and it's a stripped back piano and vocal interpretation of it. The song is essentially a promise of unconditional love and devotion, being there for someone through difficult times and doing whatever it takes to make them feel loved. It's particularly powerful because it's simple rather than flashy, and the emotions come from the lyrics. When the rain is blowing in your face and the whole world is on your case, I could offer you a warm embrace to make you feel my love.

0: Live and very loud from our Coatbridge studio, it's Brian Mallon. 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
1: 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Currently the only such band out there. 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Oliver's Armies, Pump It Up, I Can't Stand Up for Falling Down, High Fidelity, Watching the Detectives, A Good Year for the Roses, and Radio Radio, and many more. 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It's in the Lantern House in Cumbernauld. It's on the 5th of September 2026. The time starts at 7:30. The price of a ticket is £18.20. 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
7: 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Great show. She might play the chords. You never know. And coming up after this is the Top 20 chart rundown from this day in history. Let's try and guess the year.

Greetings, pop pickers. It's the top 20 chart rundown from this day in history. New at 20, Barry White, Can't Get Enough of Your Love. Down at 19, it's the Hughes Corporation and Rock the Boat. Down 5 to 18, Eric Clapton and I Shot the Sheriff. And down at 17, it's George McRae and Rock Your Baby. New at 16, it's KC and the Sunshine Band and the Queen of Clubs. Up 4 to 15 is Shawadi Wadi and Rock and Roll Lady. And a non-mover at 14, Bobby Goldsbrand, Hello Summertime. New at 13, Andy Kim and Rock Me Gently. Down 7 to 12, it's the Bay City Rollers and Summer Love Sensation. And a new entry at 11 is Johnny Bristol and Hang On In There Baby. And here's your top 10, but can you guess the year? A non-mover at 10 is Sweet Dreams and Honey Honey. Down at 9 is Cockney Rebel and Steve Harley and Mr. Soft. Last week's 6, down to 8. What Becomes of the Broken Hearted? That's Jimmy Ruffin. Up a massive 11 places to number 7, John Denver and Annie's Song. And down from last week's 3 to 6, The Stylistics and You Make Me Feel Brand New. Up 2 to 5 is Sylvia and Aviva España. Last week's 9 is climbing 5 places to number 4 is Carol Douglas and Everybody Was Kung Fu Fighting. Down at 3, it's the 3 Degrees, When Will I See You Again? At 2, I'm Leaving It All Up to You, Donnie and Marie Osmond. And a non-mover at number 1,

0: Yes, the Osmonds, the Osmond brothers, were number one in the charts on this day in history. But what was the year? Keep sending your guesses in. I'll get to them in a second or two. That was the second of 3 weeks at number one for the Osmonds. They were taking over the charts. Donnie and Marie Osmond were number two with I'm Leaving It All Up To You. It was the year that we had two, not one, but two general elections. We'd won in February, and then we decided to have another one in October. And Harold Wilson won both of them. He was our Prime Minister in this year. The car of the year, the Ford Cortina. Fashion. In fashion, you were nobody. You were nobody. You were nothing. Unless you had flared trousers, platform shoes, and a tank top. I know, ridiculous. A pint of beer. Much do you think a pint of beer was? 20 pence. And there was TV debuts for Porridge, The Rockford Files, and The Sweeney, You're Nicked. So let's get to your guesses then. Who got it right? Boss Man Alec. Well done, Boss Man Alec. Spot on. Malcolm in Hart Hill. You were a year out, Malcolm. So was Tracy in Silverton Hill. I'm waving, yes. Yes, I'm waving. See, I'm waving. Yeah, there you go. Mick in Auchinloch. You were 2 years out, Mick. Julie in View Park. Well done, Julie. Spot on. 19 diddly D. You nearly gave the year there. Mandy in Garra Hill. You were right as well. So was Tony in Cleland. Take a bow, you guys. Because you all said the year was
1: 1974.

0: Yeah, that was the mystery year today. Andy Kim was in the charts with Rock Me Gently. It was 1974.
1: Had you said that?
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0: Yes, and hello to Mary in Salisbury. She's listening to the show. Good afternoon, Mary. And she says, Brian, I'm at that kind of age where my train of thought regularly gets cancelled. I know the feeling, Mary.

Right, that's it. I'm out of here. Thanks very much for listening to the show. Thanks for your company today. If you enjoyed it, I'll be back on Tuesday, okay? Same time, 11 o'clock to 1. Stay tuned to Shire Radio. Coming up next, it's Stephen Cairns. I'm waving.

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1: Police numbers on the French coast are being increased to stop what's being called mega dinghies from launching across the English Channel. It comes as the Prime Minister has welcomed the French President Emmanuel Macron to Number 10 for their first bilateral meeting. Holly Hughes has more.
2: The combined total number of boat crossings over the summer months has dropped to its lowest since 2019. But smugglers appear to have started loading more people onto fewer, larger vessels. 45 British officers are heading over to France, and a specialist French team has grown from 18 to 30 officers.
1: Next, the leader of the Green Party, Zap Polanski, is going to stand in the Holborn and St Pancras by-election. It's been triggered by Keir Starmer stepping down as the area's MP. Polanski's never been an MP before. The Tory leader Kemi Badenoch has set out how she thinks the government should raise an extra £10 billion a year for defence.
3: Today my team have set out our plan to remove housing benefit and remove the VAT exemption for motability, alongside savings from the disastrous Chagos deal and repurposing money from the British Business Bank into defence. We will be able to hit that 3% target.
1: She asked PM Andy Burnham about how he would meet the target in the Commons at Prime Minister's Questions yesterday. Four people accused of murdering a newborn baby girl will go on trial next year. The baby's mother, 20-year-old Andrea Skopova, appeared at Sheffield Crown Court alongside three others. The defendants, who are all Slovakian nationals, are charged with the murder of a newborn named only as Baby S. American journalist and feminist activist Gloria Steinem has died peacefully, aged 92. Known as one of the trailblazers behind America's feminist movement, she advocated and campaigned for a number of issues, including equal pay rights. And Dollywood Theme Park has announced several new features to honour Dolly Parton after her death at the age of 80. A mountainside waterfall will be added, creating
0: Lanarkshire weather.
4: This is your Thursday daytime weather. Today will be a cloudy day after a bright start. It will be largely dry, but as the day progresses, spells of rain will move in from the west. And your daytime temperature high for Lanarkshire is 18 degrees.
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6: Just dancing.

Back to the 90s there with Hadaway. What is love? Brilliant way to start the show off. Well done to the hit generator. Yes, it's a hit generator with myself, Stephen Cairns, alongside it. Here to entertain you today. So, we're here till 3 p.m. What have we got coming up? We've got Connect 3 coming up very shortly. Three songs back to back. And all you have to do is connect, find the connection. Later on this hour, we have got Name That 5 Second Hit. 5 seconds of a classic, and you have to name it. And then at 2 p.m, it's the world famous 80s hour. So busy. Thanks very much to Brian Mallon. That was his last show this week. Brilliant 2 hours, Brian. Well done. He's back again on Tuesday at 11 a.m. Let's get on with the show here, eh? Going to be playing hit after hit for you as the hit generator just keeps on telling me what to play you.

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1: Hi there, this is Carrie Jones, and I'm here Fridays between 11 a.m. and 2 p.m. live and loud. We talk about really hard-hitting subjects like, how do you like your chips? Do you like your biscuit dunked? And that is on Fridays with me, Carrie Jones. Oh, and not forgetting the disco half hour. So come and join me. It's worth it. We have so much fun.
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Pharrell Williams and Happy, Blinded by the Lights by The Weeknd, and that one, Desperativo by Justin Bieber and Danny Yankee and Luis Fonsi.

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4: Right, let's see how you've got on today with the Connect 3. So Lorna from Bells Hill says we're all three songs about feeling optimistic and cheerful. Sorry, Lorna, that's not the answer today. Erin from Hollytown. Did all three of them hit the 5 billion streams on Spotify? No, I don't think they did, though. But it's not the answer I'm looking for anyway. Donna from View Park. Most popular songs to play at a summer holiday resort? They might be, but that's not the answer. An Archie for Douglas. Singers use a voice synthesizer machine? No. So who got it right? Gemma up there on Kirkmuir Hill. Hello, Gemma. Nicola from New Mains. You got it right too. Fraser from Shots. And Murdo from Steps. And down there in Lesmahago, we've got Craig. You guys all got it right. Now, this was a hard one. The connection is that all three of those songs went to number one, they fell back off number one, and then they climbed back up to number one. Wow. So all three of them have got that connection. Coming up very, very soon, we've got the Name the 5 Second Hit. 5 seconds of a classic coming up very shortly.

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1: Oh, here we go. The 5-second hit, I know you've been waiting for it. So it's 5 seconds of a massive classic. This should get some young people and old people thinking. Oh, is that a wee clue I'm giving already? I shouldn't be doing that. Okay, I'm going to play 5 seconds. So I'm going to give you a wee 3-2-1 countdown, alright? So 3-2-1.
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1: 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But what's the name of the song? Here we go again.
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4: Did you get it? I had a funny feeling a few of you might have tripped up a wee bit with this one. I think I would have. Nikki from Les Mahego says, is it Venus by Bananarama? You're on the right track, but it's wrong. Duncan from Bigger, sounds like a wee Jason Donovan song. Once again, you're on the right track. Ross from Bothwell, is it Respectable by Mel and Kim? I love that tune, but it's not that one. Fraser from Uddingston, oh, is it I Should Be So Lucky? Nope. And Morag from Carluke, you're in the same kind of mindset. You're saying, is it an old Kylie Minogue song? It's not. Kirsty Fitzdraven, oh man, you nearly got it. You've said, is it Never Gonna Give You Up by Rick Astley? That's what I'd have said, but it's wrong. Oh, Jamie from Blanta, you got it right. Catriona from Cambus Lang got it right. Bossman Alec got it right. He says, when are you going to make that hard? Lorraine from Shots, well done to you. And Gavin from Stonehouse, you guys all said the same answer. You said it was Rick Astley, but Together Forever. Well done to you at home. If you got it right, give yourself a big pat in the back. And if you got it wrong, it's okay. We're just playing for fun. So sit back and enjoy some Rick Astley.

So there you are, that's today's Name That 5 Second Hit. Rick Astley, Together Forever. The 80s Hour is up next after the news. I love this one, the new one from Ella Langley. Be Her.

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1: Prime Minister Andy Burnham has welcomed the French President Emmanuel Macron to Number 10 for their first bilateral meeting.
2: I'm very pleased today to welcome my first overseas visitor as Prime Minister. And it's so fitting that it is our nearest neighbour and close friend, Emmanuel.
1: It comes as the UK and France are boosting police officer numbers on the French coast to stop mega dinghies from launching across the English Channel. Ahead of the talks, Burnham said the two countries must stay one step ahead of the criminals, evolving tactics. Next, the Green Party leader Zap Polanski says he'll stand in the Holborn and St Pancras seat by-election, triggered by Sir Keir Starmer stepping down. Polanski says he loves the community there and looks forward to having the chance to represent them. The Conservative leader has set out how she thinks the government should raise an extra £10 billion a year for defence. Kemi Badenoch says the Prime Minister should take up plans for sweeping welfare cuts. She grilled Andy Burnham in the Commons at Prime Minister's questions yesterday about how he would meet the target.
3: I have asked the new Prime Minister three times whether he will meet the 3% target by 2030, and he has not given me an answer. Three times. Like Keir Starmer, Andy Burnham is kicking defence spending into the long grass.
1: The government has called in a senior Russian diplomat to condemn a drone attack at Leipzig airport that Germany has blamed on the Kremlin. Downing Street says he's been summoned by the Foreign Office to face criticism for the attack, which took place in August. A hit-and-run driver who fled to Latvia after killing a 12-year-old schoolboy has admitted causing death by dangerous driving. 23-year-old Delars Alexanders pleaded guilty to causing the death of Keaton Slater. He was extradited to the UK on August 5th this year. And Uber's launched the UK's first self-driving taxi in London, partnering with British AI firm Wayve. Each vehicle will still have a human safety driver who can...
0: Lanarkshire weather.
4: This is your Thursday daytime weather. Today will be a cloudy day after a bright start. It will be largely dry, but as the day progresses, spells of rain will move in from the west. And your daytime temperature high for Lanarkshire is 18 degrees.
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7: Here we go, Lanarkshire. 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It's the 80s Hour on Shire Radio, the sound of Lanarkshire.

Forest Air, Rock the Boat, getting started in this 80s hour for Thursday afternoon. Okay, it's now time for Name the 80s TV Show. Now, usually I would say it's send, say out three sets of questions, or three sets of clues, sorry. And there'd be five clues in each one, but we're knocking back the clues to only two clues per section. Oh, making it a wee bit harder for you, okay? So, the two clues for round one. This 80s TV show was a massive standout hit for ITV when it debuted in the mid-1980s. So the mid-1980s. And clue number two, it featured a brilliant soundtrack written and performed by the legendary rock musician Ian Dury. Does that give it away for you? If not, don't worry, we've got another two clues coming up. All right, after this.

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7: Okay, here's this next two clues for today's Name That 80s TV show. So clue number three, the entire narrative is set in a working class suburb in Leicester during the early 1980s. And clue number four, the show format relies heavily on the main character providing a regular voiceover commentary on his daily life, health and family dramas. Oh, that clue number four might give it away. Are you getting it yet? Don't worry if you can't. We're going to give you another two clues right after this.
5: 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This is Shire Radio.

That's a tune, isn't it? Drop the Pilot by Joan Armatrading. Armatrading. I know you don't say it as Armatrading, but it's Armatrading or something, yeah. I know you guys all know the answer, so. Right, okay, let's get clues number 5 and 6 out here for Name That 80s TV Show. So clue number 5 was that the legendary book was written by the brilliant Leicester-born author Sue Townsend. And clue number 6, usually the easiest one. The ultimate giveaway is the little incel. Is the title itself, sorry. I'm sitting here in the dark because it's roasting in here. Which tells us we are peeking into the private journal of a boy.

So well done to you guys who got the secret diary of Adrian Mole, age 13 and three quarters. That was today's 80s TV show. My goodness, that brings back memories. I'm coming up at 8:30. We've got the three hidden gems for you. Three songs you don't hear much on other radio stations, but we are playing them here because they're absolute classics still.

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Get us on Alexa. Just say, Alexa, play Shire Radio. You're my

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2: What's on in Lanarkshire? Sex Bomb, starring Benidorm Tom, is an exciting new stage show celebrating the music of the one and only legend that is Sir Tom Jones. 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Andy has built a massive and impressive reputation entertaining Sir Tom fans around the world for over 35 years. It takes place at the Lantern House in Cumbernauld Thursday the 17th of September, kicks off at 7:30pm and tickets are priced at £25.
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0: head in James. Everything but the girl, I don't want to talk about it. Tanita Kearm, Good Tradition, and that one by Nicole.
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0: Okay, very, very soon we've got the 80s flip side coming up. In fact, after this song, we've got 80s flip side, 20 seconds of a massive 80s song. We've turned it around the other way and we're playing it backwards. Or we're playing it backwards. You've got to try and guess what the song is. Hopefully it's hard today. I say that, but I do want you to get it right. But not everybody, especially boss man Alec.

You just can't beat a wee bit of Dire Straits. Money for Nothing here on Shire Radio, the sound of Lanarkshire. Okay, it's now time for the 80s flip side. So I'm going to play 20 seconds of a classic backwards. Are you all ready for it?

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2: Oh, I think since I know it, it sounds easy. 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I'll tell you the answer in about another 5-10 minutes, okay? A wee bit of Amy Stewart. Now, this girl doesn't have... 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
5: 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It's all happening on the 2nd of September at Airdrie Town Hall, 7:30 p.m. Tickets are £29.50. 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
6: Okay, how did you get on with the flip side? Was it easy for you? I tried to make it hard, but you guys are good. Maybe it sounds better round the right way, eh? Yes, it was Yaz and the Plastic Population. The only way is up.

Ah, well done to you if you got the flip side today. It was Yaz and the Plastic Population. The only way is up. Well, that's me for today. Dave Mack's up at 3 o'clock. He's right here until 6 o'clock. And then we'll get Brian L from 6 o'clock right through to 8 with the 60s and 70s show. David Wilson here from 8 right through to 10 with his 80s and 90s. Then JT's here from 10 till 12 with Queer Jammers. Have a great rest of your Thursday, guys.

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1: Andy Burnham has discussed the small boats crisis with French President Emmanuel Macron. He's the first world leader he has welcomed to Downing Street since becoming Prime Minister.
2: Shows what collaboration can achieve, just as we are also showing on Ukraine, on small boats, and also on strengthening the UK-EU relationship. So I look forward to discussing those themes further with you today.
1: It comes as a boost in the number of police officers confronting the mega dinghies carrying migrants from France to Britain was announced ahead of their meeting. Next, the leader of the Green Party, Zach Polanski, is going to stand in the Holborn and St Pancras by-election. It's been triggered by Keir Starmer stepping down as the area's MP. Polanski's never been an MP before. A woman critically injured in a crash following a police pursuit in Stratford-upon-Avon has died. The Independent Office for Police Conduct has named her as 62-year-old Karen Joseph. The Tory leader Kemi Badenoch has set out how she thinks the government should raise an extra £10 billion a year for defence.
3: Today my team have set out our plan to remove housing benefit and remove the VAT exemption for motability, alongside savings from the disastrous Chagos deal and repurposing money from the British Business Bank into defence. We will be able to hit that 3% target.
1: She asked PM Andy Burnham about how he would meet the target in the Commons at Prime Minister's Questions yesterday. A schoolboy who stabbed a teacher in the head has been sentenced to 4.5 years in youth detention. The 16-year-old attacked history teacher Vicky Williams. The defendant, who was 15 at the time, was found guilty of wounding with intent after being acquitted by a jury of attempted murder. And the Dollywood theme park has announced several new features to honour Dolly Parton after her death at the age of 80. A mountainside waterfall will be added just outside the chapel's front steps, creating a space for guests to pause and reflect. That's the latest from Radio.
0: Lanarkshire weather.
4: This is your Thursday daytime weather. Today will be a cloudy day after a bright start. It will be largely dry, but as the day progresses, spells of rain will move in from the west. And your daytime temperature high for Lanarkshire is 18 degrees.
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6: Scottish broadcaster, journalist and comedian Tam Cowan has announced his first ever Scottish tour, bringing his unmistakable wit, sharp observations and decades of stories from the heart of Scottish media to live audiences across the country. 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

Letters of Pet Shop Boys. What have I done to deserve this? With the one and only Dusty Springfield. Great to have you company for Thursday, 3rd of September today. Dave with you for 3 hours of great songs. We'll have your time tunnel, your triple teaser. Showbiz birthdays in there for you as well. I'm going to play this song that's so far notched up 22 weeks at number one on the UK singles chart in 2026. By far the biggest song of the year. I can't see anything beating it between now and December, put it that way. It's Sam Fender and Olivia Dean, Rein Me In, Blaze, after the Lighthouse Family.

Sam Fender and Olivia Dean there. That's Rein Me In. Coming up soon then, we have the Happy Mondays playing for you. Today is National Welsh Rarebit Day. I'm probably going to offend every single person in Wales by saying this, but it's not just cheese on toast. In my house, that's cheese on toast. Then again, I could be getting it completely wrong. There's something else in there I don't know about. Coming up soon, Happy Mondays. Here's Cloud First.

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2: It has been over a year since we last brought our dark world to South Lanarkshire, but the wait is officially over. 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

one of the big songs of the Manchester era. 1990, what a year. Step On plays for you right here on Daytimes. Robbie Williams on the way soon. His song Spies after a classic is George Harrison.

It's Robbie there and Spice. Today's showbiz birthday is coming up in a few minutes' time, and only one in the world of music, so I have to play that one. There's nothing else for me to do, so we'll do that for you soon. I got Aha coming up soon as well. Stay on these roads after TLC.

It's Aha, Stay on These Roads. It's the 3rd of September today, and on the birthday file we have Charlie Sheen, American actor, star of Platoon, son of Martin Sheen. He is 61 today. Gareth Southgate, former England manager, he is 56. Fern Cotton, TV and radio presenter, 45 today. Former goalkeeper Scott Carson is 41. Jamaican singer Omay, give us cheerleader, back in 2014, he's 40 today. And Chris Fountain, actor who played Justin Burton in Hollyoaks, also, I think, won Dancing on Ice at one point. Or was he runner-up? I think he was runner-up, actually. He is 39. And today's featured showbiz birthday, an American singer-songwriter famous for basically a one-hit wonder, but it was a massive one-hit wonder. This one, Crush, is Jennifer Page. But how old is Jennifer today?

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Roxette and Sleeping in My Car, never a good idea. Stiff neck guaranteed afterwards, I'm telling you. Coming up soon, we have today's Time Tunnel. Three big songs, one featured year in the next hour of the programme. Heading towards the top of the hour with a brand new single from Chaka Khan. This is Chaka.

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1: Emmanuel Macron has been welcomed by Prime Minister Andy Burnham to No. 10 for their first bilateral meeting. The French president stressed the importance of the UK-France relationship.
2: This very strong relationship for me is extremely important, and I'm here with the willingness and the commitment to get closer and closer.
1: It comes as both countries are boosting police officer numbers on the French coast to stop mega dinghies from launching across the English Channel. Ahead of the talks, Burnham said that the UK and France must stay one step ahead of the criminals' evolving tactics. Green Party leader Zach Polanski says he will stand in the Holborn and St Pancras by-election, triggered by Sir Keir Starmer stepping down as an MP. Mr Polanski says he loved the community there and looks forward to having the chance to represent them. The Greens came third with 10% of the vote there in 2024. A woman who was critically injured in a crash during a police pursuit in Stratford-upon-Avon has died in hospital. 62-year-old Karen Joseph was seriously injured after a black Audi collided with her Ford Puma in Warwick Road. Her daughter, a passenger in the car, suffered minor injuries. Two police call handlers who used their training to look up and pass on confidential information to criminals have been jailed. Jessica Fitzhugh and Ellie Mae Doherty, both 22, accessed personal details about their criminal boyfriends while working for Derbyshire Constabulary. Doherty was jailed for 11 months and Fitzhugh for 4 months after a two-day hearing. Must-have sleep aids and feeding products may be putting babies at risk. That's what experts say as they urge parents to think twice before buying. The Royal Society for the Prevention of Accidents warns there are hidden dangers in some products which can put babies at risk of suffocation, choking and overheating. Their senior policy manager is Becky Guy.
3: It does really come back to that assumption that people quite understandably think that if something's available and is being sold, that it must be safe to use for their child. And sadly, that's just not...
0: Lanarkshire weather.
4: This is your Thursday daytime weather. Today will be a cloudy day after a bright start. It will be largely dry, but as the day progresses, spells of rain will move in from the west. And your daytime temperature high for Lanarkshire is 18 degrees.
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0: Daytimes with Dave Mack.

a song with nearly as many key changes as a Westlife Greatest Hits album. It's Kiss and Crazy, Crazy Nights. Take that back, there can't be that many, it's impossible. It's Dave here with you. It is Thursday as we head towards the weekend. Getting closer, you know. Coming up in this side of the programme, three big songs, one featured year. We'll have the Time Tunnel coming up in around about 25 minutes. New single from Ariana Grande as well, that's called Petal. And we'll do that for you after Donna Summer.

That's new from Ariana Grande. That's Petal. 3rd of September today, it was this day back in 1912 that the world's first cannery opened in England to supply food to the Navy. So the first canned food appeared in 1912. I'm going to be honest with you, I am always dubious about eating canned food ever since someone I know used to work in a cannery many years ago told me what goes on behind the scenes and some of the things that ended up in the cans that shouldn't have ended up in the cans in the first place. It's kind of put me off, to be fair, but there we go. Here's

0: Hi there, it's Alec here. 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
4: If Riverdance and Stomp had a baby, it would be Emerald Storm. Direct from the West End, Emerald Storm is an electrifying new dance phenomenon from Adam Garcia, the acclaimed stage and screen star behind some of theatre's biggest hits. Fusing the fire of Irish dance with the gift of urban tap, this high-octane production explodes with rhythm, passion and pure spectacle. Coming to the Hamilton Townhouse on Friday the 2nd of October, doors open at 7:30pm and those tickets are £32. More information and those tickets can be got at the South Lanarkshire Leisure and Culture box office.
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0: Well, we go back to a good year for the gamers. This was the year that Sony released the PlayStation 2 to compete with the Dreamcast console. Remember that? That happened back in this year. Vladimir Putin became president of Russia. And it was also the year that Tony Blair's wife was fined for not having a valid train ticket. And her excuse? She didn't have any British money in her purse, only Portuguese. Yeah, I've heard that story before. Clue number one today on the Time Tunnel from Melanie C. But what was the year?

I turn to you. It's Melanie C, or Sporty Spice, if you prefer, kicking off the Time Tunnel today. This was the year that one of the most iconic cars on Britain's roads came to an end of production. That was the Ford Escort. The last one rolled off the production line in July of the year in question. It was also the year the Queen Mother celebrated her 100th birthday. I wonder if her daughter gave her a telegram. And the year as well that at Wembley Stadium, the old Wembley, closed its doors and was demolished. But is it helping you work out the year in question? Clue song two today from Anastasia.

Anastasia, and I'm Out of Love. This year on television saw the first ever £1 million winner on Who Wants to Be a Millionaire. That was Judith Keppel, as she clocked the top prize on the programme with Chris Tarrant as presenter. ITV aired the final episode of Gladiators in its initial run, and it was the year as well that Gary Mullen performed as Freddie Mercury and won Stars in Their Eyes. And I've actually worked with Gary before on events, and I'll tell you something, he's... No one is more like Freddie Mercury than Gary Mullen. Let me tell you, he's amazing. Anyway, clue song number three today from the Corrs. But what was the year? No.

Just the Chords and Breathless. Before that, Anastasia, I'm Out of Love, and kicking off the Time Tunnel today for Thursday, Melanie C, I Turn to You. All the songs and the headlines today from the year 2000. Well done if you got that right.

It's Mike and the Mechanics here. That's Silent Running on Dangerous Ground. It's good to have you company today for Thursday. Still to come, the triple teaser in the next hour of the programme. We'll see how difficult the questions are as well before we hit you with them. That's coming up in just over half an hour's time.

0: this is Carrie Jones, and I'm here Fridays between 11 a.m. and 2 p.m. live and loud. We talk about really hard-hitting subjects like, how do you like your chips? Do you like your biscuit dunked? And that is on Fridays with me, Carrie Jones. Oh, and not forgetting the disco half hour. So come and join me. It's worth it. We have so much fun.
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0: Well, we go back to a good year for the gamers. This was the year that Sony released the PlayStation 2 to compete with the Dreamcast console. Remember that? That happened back in this year. Vladimir Putin became president of Russia. And it was also the year that Tony Blair's wife was fined for not having a valid train ticket, and her excuse? She didn't have any British money in her purse, only Portuguese. Yeah, I've heard that story before. Clue number one today on the Time Tunnel from Melanie C. But what was the year?

I turn to you. It's Melanie C, or Sporty Spice if you prefer, kicking off the Time Tunnel today. This was the year that one of the most iconic cars on Britain's roads came to an end of production. That was the Ford Escort. The last one rolled off the production line in July of the year in question. It was also the year the Queen Mother celebrated her 100th birthday. I wonder if her daughter gave her a telegram. And the year as well that at Wembley Stadium, the old Wembley, closed its doors and was demolished. But is it helping you work out the year in question? Clue song two today from Anastasia.

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1: The Prime Minister Andy Burnham has welcomed French President Emmanuel Macron to Number 10 for their first bilateral meeting.
2: I'm very pleased today to welcome my first overseas visitor as Prime Minister, and it's so fitting that it is our nearest neighbour and close friend, Emmanuel.
1: It comes as the UK and France are boosting police officer numbers on the French coast to stop mega dinghies from launching across the English Channel. Ahead of the talks, Burnham said the two countries must stay one step ahead of the criminals' evolving tactics. The leader of the Green Party, Zach Polanski, is going to stand in the Holborn and St Pancras by-election. It's been triggered by Sakir Starmer stepping down as the area's MP. Polanski's never been an MP before. He stood in the cities of London and Westminster constituency during the 2019 general election, but wasn't elected. A woman critically injured in a crash following a police pursuit in Stratford-upon-Avon has died. The Independent Office for Police Conduct has named her as 62-year-old Karen Joseph. London Mayor Lord Sadiq Khan will have his text messages and emails searched as part of a legal battle over the blocking of a £50 million deal between the Metropolitan Police and technology firm Palantir. Palantir is suing the Mayor's Office for Policing and Crime over its decision to block the Met from agreeing to a two-year deal, which would see the firm's artificial intelligence technology automating intelligence analysis in criminal investigations. Experts are warning about hidden dangers in some baby products. They say self-feeding cushions and sleep positions can risk suffocation, choking, and overheating. Becky Guy is from the Royal Society for the Prevention of Accidents.
3: Products are being promoted as making it easier to feed, or that perhaps your baby will sleep longer, for example. And if you know you've got a baby that's not sleeping, it's understandable that parents are looking for products that can help. But actually, what they don't realise is that some of these products are putting their baby at risk.
0: That's the Lanarkshire weather.
4: This is your Thursday daytime weather. Today will be a cloudy day after a bright start. It will be largely dry, but as the day progresses, spells of rain will move in from the west. And your daytime temperature high for Lanarkshire is 18 degrees.
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It's the Razor and Always kicking off the final hour of the programme today. I hope you're well. It's Dave with you and the final hour of the programme where we'll have today's triple teaser. There's questions on the way a bit later for you. Jack Savaretti's brand new single as well. It's called The One. I'll do that after Randy Crawford.

Jack Savoretti and The One. That's his brand new single. Now, today I'm going to say that the questions I think are the easiest so far this week on the triple teaser. I said that yesterday as well, mind you, but today I think they're easier still. We'll find out for sure. They're on the way a bit later for you. And right now, some ABBA. Here's Voulez-Vous.

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5: Daytimes with Dave Mack.

It's Lady Gaga there, Just Dance. Coming up before the questions on today's triple teaser, we'll have Charles Kelly to play for you. And back to the 90s with a classic, the Urban Cookie Collective.

Ross Kelly and Can't Lose You. Okay, time for the questions on today's Triple Teaser. Question one, where in London would you find Speaker's Corner? Where in London would you find Speaker's Corner? Question two today, what was the only ABBA single to hit number one in both the UK and the USA? What was the only ABBA single to hit number one in both the UK and the USA? And question three today, which film is set at the Rydell High School? Which film is set at the Rydell High School? That's your three questions for today. Answers, as always, in 3 songs' time. Shut up!

Crowded House there, and Distant Sun. Before that, Big Country and In a Big Country. That was their first ever single. Great track as well. It's Dave here with you. Coming soon, we have the answers for the triple teaser today. I thought they were fairly easy. Would you agree? Well, we'll find out for sure. Answers are next.

Yeah, we're all off to the club at the end of the street. It's Elton John. And it's time for the answers for today's triple teaser. Question one today. Where in London would you find Speaker's Corner? You would find it in Hyde Park for number one. What was the only ABBA single to reach number one in both the UK and the USA? That's Dancing Queen for number two. And number three, which film is set at the Rydell High School? That is the one and only Grease for number three. So number one, Hyde Park. Number two, Dancing Queen. Number three, Grease. Well done if you got them right today. And if not, one more chance to redeem yourself tomorrow on the Triple Teaser for Friday.

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It's the Razor and Always kicking off the final hour of the programme today. I hope you're well. It's Dave with you and the final hour of the programme where we'll have today's triple teaser. There's questions on the way a bit later for you. Jack Savaretti's brand new single as well. It's called The One. I'll do that after Randy Crawford.

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1: Andy Burnham has discussed the small boats crisis with French President Emmanuel Macron. He's the first world leader he's welcomed to Downing Street since becoming Prime Minister.
2: Shows what collaboration can achieve, just as we are also showing on Ukraine, on small boats, and also on strengthening the UK-EU relationship. So I look forward to discussing those themes further with you today.
1: It comes as a boost in the number of police officers confronting the mega dinghies carrying migrants from France to Britain was announced ahead of their meeting. The leader of the Green Party, Zach Polanski, is going to stand in the Holborn and St Pancras by-election. It's been triggered by Keir Starmer stepping down as the area's MP. Polanski's never been an MP before. He stood in the cities of London and Westminster constituency during the 2019 general election, but wasn't elected. Cases of salmonella linked to imported eggs have topped 500. The outbreak is associated with food outlets such as small cafes, restaurants and takeaways. That's according to the UK Health Security Agency, though officials say the risk to the general public remains low. As of September the 1st, there have been 528 cases of salmonella overall. Migrants who come to the UK as carers, nurses and hospitality staff but face exploitation from employers will be free to leave their jobs and find other work under changes to the visa rules. The government says that because visa holders have no right to claim most benefits, modern slavery victims were forced to choose between exploitation and destitution. And must-have baby sleep aids and feeding products may be putting babies at risk through choking and suffocation. Becky Guy is the spokesperson for the Royal Society for the Prevention of Accidents.
3: You can look whether the products have been tested to our safety standards, so you can look for the CE or the UKCA marking on the product packaging or on the label.
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0: Lanarkshire weather.
4: This is your Thursday evening weather. Tonight we'll see winds increasing, showers will become more isolated for a time with clear spells developing, but later on cloud will thicken again and showers will become more frequent. And your overnight temperature low for Lanarkshire is 11 degrees.
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6: Oh, hello. It's 6 o'clock, so it's time for the Swinging 60s at 6 on Shire with me, Brian L. How are you? Are you ready to remember?

0: Yes, yes, welcome along to the next hour of fantastic 60s music. And what do we have tonight? We'll start off with your triple tops. Three songs, all made number one, and they're crackers. Our ABC feature tonight is C, D and E, which will be the Champs, Danny and the Juniors, and Elvis. And our little feature tonight is Pirate Radio again. Songs that you would have heard on that great film, The Boat That Rocked. Love it, love it. Right, our male doubler tonight, the Beach Boys. And for the females, I'm split up. It's Sandy Shaw and Sandy Posey, the two Sandys. Our featured year tonight will be 1968.
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0: bum bum bum bum bum bum bum bum bum. And my honey, ram-a-lama ding dong forever. And when I say dip dip dip dip dip dip, you know I mean it from the bottom of my boogity boogity boogity shoe.
1: Well, there's Barry Mann then. He says, who put the bump, or he asks, who put the bump with his boogie-woogity shoes? Yeah, well, we started off, Amen Corner, if paradise is half as nice. Oh, how lovely and sweet. Oh, this is so sweet. The Archies and Sugar Sugar. Right, oh, that's corny, isn't it? Right, okay, ABC feature tonight is CD&E, The Champs with Tequila, Danny and the Juniors at the Hop, and Elvis, well, he's taking a wee visit down to the Heartbreak Hotel.
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0: get so lonely, baby. Well, they're so lonely. They'll be so lonely, they could die.
1: Ah, here was his paying a wee visit to that Heartbreak Hotel. Bed and breakfast, I suppose. Right, tonight our feature, it's Pirate Radio again, but also linked to the film The Boat That Rocked, which was supposed to give you an idea of what went on in, you know, these pirate radio stations. However, possibly apart from Caroline, Luxembourg and what have you, Radio London, also known as the Big L, and wonderful Radio London, was a top 40, and in London's case, a Fab 40 offshore commercial station that operated from the 23rd of December 1964 to the 14th of August 1967 from a ship anchored in the North Sea, 3.5 miles off Frinton-on-Sea in England. 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

0: three fantastic tracks from the 60s and from pirate radio stations. Or were played on pirate radio stations. Right, what's also fantastic is our doublers tonight. First one, the Beach Boys. Oh, Barbara Ann. And let's go back and visit those cotton fields. Oh, that'd be nice.
1: 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Bye-bye.

the Beach Boys. Absolutely fantastic. Now, that Cotton Fields there, if you think the quality was just a little bit different, it's because it is truly an original 60s version, right? And we all know, 60s, well, the quality was just not quite as good as it may be today. Well, it was. It was great. But it's a bit clearer these days. However, stop waffling, Brian. Sandy Shaw, Sandy Posey. I think we've got two crackers from the ladies. Let's... Oh, tell you what, stop. Think it over.

Fantastic. Now, what was also fantastic? The charts, the number ones of 1968. Oh, wonderful. Now, there were 22 number ones, and you'd be surprised at some of the songs that didn't make number one, but it's probably just as well if it was 22 that did. Right, let's get started. Ballad of Bonnie and Clyde, Georgie Fame. Everlasting Love from The Love Affair, 2 weeks at number one, and two also for Manfred Mann and The Mighty Quinn. Then we move into February, and it's Esther and Abby O'Farrin. They were singing about their Cinderella Rockefeller, while Dave D, Dozy, BK, Mick and Ditch, and Tam and Pete, and all the rest of them, The Legend is Anna Do, 1 week at number one. 4 weeks now for Louis Armstrong and What a Wonderful World. Oh, that was good, wasn't it? 2 weeks for Lady Madonna, The Beatles, and two also for Sir Cluffy Boy. Oh yeah, congratulations. Yeah, 2 weeks at number one for that one. Right, and then we move on. We're only up to May now, and it's 4 weeks for this classic, Young Girl, Gary Puckett and the Union Gap. Jumpin' Jack Flash. That was the Rolling Stones. 2 weeks at one for them, and 3 weeks for The Equals, Baby Come Back. And I Pretend, says Days O'Connor, for 1 week. Only 1 week he was pretending. Ah, Money Money, Tommy James and the Shandells. 3 weeks at number one. I think we'll go back to January. I'll go back to that very first number one. 'Cause

0: Okay, so there we have two number ones, both in January of 1968. Let's carry on. 1 week for Fire, The Crazy World of Arthur Brown. That was a weird song, wasn't it? One again only for the Beach Boys and Do It Again, but two for Hey Jude from the Beatles. Now, I would have thought it was an awful lot longer. But this one, the biggest selling song of the year, the longest at number one. The 18-year-old, when she was number one, was Mary Hopkin. Ah, this is brilliant. And that was Those Were the Days, My Friend. Yeah, oh, that's a classic, classic song. And then we move in. Ah, we're getting there. We move into November, and we had Hugh Montenegro. And you hear her singing about the good, the bad, and the ugly. No comments, please. 4 weeks at number one for that. Well, it was only one for Joe Cocker, with a little help from my friends. And four again for The Scaffold, Lily the Pink. Oh, you just want to sing that, don't you? No, I won't do it. Right, we're into December now, and it is Obladi, Oblada from Marmalade. Yeah, and that was your number ones of 1968.
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0: Fantastic. Marmalade and obla di, obla da, whatever. Yeah, I'll tell you what, one of these nights we are going to have to look at some of the tracks that did not make number one. Even doing the top five, something like that, that'll be a good idea, because 1968, it had loads of them. Right, what we don't have loads of is time, because unfortunately, that's the 60s are gone again. Don't go anywhere though, because I'm just going for a wee cup of tea, and then I'll be back with the sensational 70s at 7. Ah, that's another hour of fantastic music. Right, remember what I always say? Be good, be kind, be careful, and above all, for this section, keep it 60s and stay happy. Ta-ta!
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1: Emmanuel Macron has been welcomed by Prime Minister Andy Burnham to Number 10 for their first bilateral meeting. The French president stressed the importance of the UK-France relationship.
2: This very strong relationship for me is extremely important, and I'm here with the willingness and the commitment to get closer and closer.
1: It comes as both countries are boosting police officer numbers on the French coast to stop mega dinghies from launching across the English Channel. Ahead of the talks, Burnham said the UK and France must stay one step ahead of the criminals' evolving tactics. Green Party leader Zach Polanski says he will stand in the Holborn and St Pancras seat by-election, triggered by Sir Keir Starmer stepping down. Mr Polanski says he loved the community there and looks forward to having the chance to represent them. The Greens came third with 10% of the vote there in 2024. The government is attempting to block some MI5 information relating to the fatal Manchester synagogue attack from being heard in public. The Home Office wants the information to be withheld when the inquests into the death of Adrian Dolby and Melvin Kravitz take place next year. Must-have sleep aids and feeding products may be putting babies at risk. That's what experts say as they urge parents to think twice before buying. The Royal Society for the Prevention of Accidents warns there are hidden dangers in some products, which can put babies at risk of suffocation, choking and overheating. Their senior policy manager is Becky Guy.
3: I think it does really come back to that assumption that people quite understandably think that if something's available and is being sold, that it must be safe to use for their child. And sadly, that's just not the case.
1: More than 70,000 pints worth of Guinness has been stolen by thieves who took two HGV trailers from an industrial estate in Runcorn. About 800 barrels of the stout were taken, estimated to be worth £115,000. And Uber has launched the UK's first self-driving taxi in London, partnering with British AI firm Wayve. That's the latest from Radio News Hub. I'm Ben Monte.
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0: Lanarkshire weather.
5: This is your Thursday evening weather. Tonight we'll see winds increasing, showers will become more isolated for a time with clear spells developing, but later on cloud will thicken again and showers will become more frequent. And your overnight temperature low for Lanarkshire is 11 degrees.
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7: Well, hello. It's 7 o'clock, so it's time for the sensational 70s at 7 on Shire with me, Brian L. How are you?

indeed there is, from us here at Shire Radio. And what we got the show tonight? Okay, featured artist, Kate Bush. Oh, the wonderful... Oh, the... Stop there. 1979 is the featured year. Now we'll look at all the number ones and we'll play some of them. Of course, might have a few factoids. Don't take them too seriously. Not all of them, because I don't. Oh, and of course, where would any of my shows be without sincerely, sensationally rotten jokes? So stick around, let's have a laugh.

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1: Oh, you will indeed, JT, you will indeed. Right, Kate Bush, Catherine, born 30th of July 1958, is an English singer, songwriter and record producer, a musician and a dancer who began writing songs at the age of 11. She was signed to EMI Records after David Gilmour of Pink Floyd helped produce a demo. Now, at the age of 19, she topped the UK charts for 4 weeks with her debut single, Wuthering Heights, becoming the first female artist to achieve a UK number one with a fully self-written song. Her first studio album, The Kick Inside, peaked at number 3 in the UK album charts. Wow, she's some lady. Let's get to the heights.

the sensational Kate Bush, Wuthering Heights and the man with a child in his eyes. Right, okay, 23rd of February 1979, Dire Straits, they began the first American tour in Boston, and on the 27th of March, Eric Clapton, he married Patti Boyd, ex-wife of Clapton's friend George Harrison. One more? Aye. 31st of March, in the Eurovision Song Contest, the UK representatives Black Lace, they finished 7th. Now I wonder where it is. Oh, it's Annie's Kiss.

absolutely wonderful. Call the girl, the Shy Lights. It's also wonderful. It's the number ones of 1979. So let's go. The year starting off, YMCA from the Village People, 3 weeks. They were there, number one. Hit Me With Your Rhythm Stick. Well, bit strange. Ian Dury and the Blockheads. And Blondie, of course, they had A Heart of Glass. Now the Bee Gees, they had some kind of tragedy. But Gloria Gaynor, she said, I will survive for 4 weeks. Now, a classic. Art Garfunkel, 6 weeks at number one, Bright Eyes.

Until Blondie were back again with Sunday Girl for 3. Ring My Bell claimed a neat award for 2. And Our Friends Electric, Two Way Army asked. Now, I don't like Mondays, the Boomtown Rat said. And Cliff Richard, he says we don't talk anymore. Let's get back to some of the dancey ones, shall we?

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1: And carrying on with those 1979 number ones, Gary Newman. He was playing Wes Cars in September, and the Police, well, they had a message in the bottle for 3 weeks at number one. Right, video killed a radio star, said the Buggles. And Lena Martell, she, a bit of advice, take one day at a time. Okay, ah, Dr. Hook, when you're in love with a beautiful woman, ah, slushy. 3 weeks at number one, though. The Police, they were Walk with the Moon for one, and the year ended with Pink Floyd's Another Brick in the Wall, Part 2. Here's Cliffy Boy.

0: 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Do you fancy rewinding through three decades of music? The 70s, the 80s, and the forgotten decade of music, the 1990s? 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
1: And yes, we'll be there with you. That's a great show, that is right. On the 2nd April 1979, Kate Bush begins her first live tour. The Tour of Life. Yeah, it remains her only tour and would be her only live shows for 35 years until her Before the Dawn shows at the Hammersmith Apollo in 2014. Wow. Right, 6th of April, Rod Stewart marries Alana Hamilton. Ah, that's joyful. And on the 1st of May, Elton John becomes the first overseas pop music artist to perform in Israel. Ah, things are getting a bit steamy here if you ask me.

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1: Oh, what a jolly good idea. What a jolly good idea. Right, you can also, if you go to there, find some rotten jokes from Brian L. Like this one. What do you get if you cross a pig and a box of itching powder? Well, you would get pork scratchings. Pork scratchings. During which age did the mummies live? Oh, that was a bandage. Uh-huh. And now what room will in your house, what room in your house will ghouls not enter? That would be the living room. Yeah.

Now, I think that is an absolutely sensational song from a sensational lady, Helen Reddy and Delta Dawn. Right, that's it. The time's up. I'm getting chucked out. The 80s team are at the door. They're waiting to come in and do the... Oh, I tell you, that's a great show. Listen to that, okay? So you have 60s, 70s and 80s. Oh, 3 hours of fantastic music. Right, question for you. What was the first motorised vegetable called? Well, it was a horseless cabbage. Moises, yuck! These school dinners taste of soap. And the lady, the member of staff, said, well, at least you know the kitchen's clean. Okay, remember what I always say, be good, be kind, be careful, and above all, keep it 70s and stay happy. Ta-ta!

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1: The Prime Minister Andy Burnham has welcomed the French President Emmanuel Macron to number 10 for their first bilateral meeting.
2: I'm very pleased today to welcome my first overseas visitor as Prime Minister, and it's so fitting that it is our nearest neighbour and close friend, Emmanuel.
1: It comes as the UK and France are boosting police officer numbers on the French coast to stop mega dinghies from launching across the English Channel. Ahead of the talks, Burnham said the two countries must stay one step ahead of the criminals' evolving tactics. The leader of the Green Party, Zach Polanski, is going to stand in the Holborn and St Pancras by-election. It's been triggered by Sir Keir Starmer stepping down as the area's MP. Polanski's never been an MP before. He stood in the cities of London and Westminster constituency during the 2019 general election, but wasn't elected. Migrants who come to the UK as carers, nurses and hospitality staff but face exploitation from employers will be free to leave their jobs and find other work under new changes to the visa rules. Firefighters will spend a second night tackling a blaze involving thousands of tons of scrap cars in Belfast. The operation on Queen's Island involves Belfast Harbour fire tugs as well as an air unit. Experts are warning about hidden dangers in some baby products. They say self-feeding cushions and sleep positioners can risk suffocation, choking and overheating. Becky Guy is from the Royal Society for the Prevention of Accidents.
3: Products are being promoted as making it easier to feed, or that perhaps your baby will sleep longer, for example. And if, you know, you've got a baby that's not sleeping, it's understandable that parents are looking for products that can help. But actually what they don't realise is that some of these products are putting their baby at risk.
1: And Second World War veteran and Ireland's oldest man, Norwen Irwin, has died at the age of 107. Mr. Irwin served in North Africa during the war before going on to make a difference in his hometown of Coleraine. That's the latest from Radio News Hub. I'm Ben Monsey.
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0: Lanarkshire weather.
5: This is your Thursday evening weather. Tonight we'll see winds increasing, showers will become more isolated for a time with clear spells developing, but later on cloud will thicken again and showers will become more frequent. And your overnight temperature low for Lanarkshire is 11 degrees.
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We went to 1984. Paul Young, I'm Gonna Tear Your Playhouse Down, right here on Shire Radio, the Sound of Lanarkshire. Big thanks to Brian for keeping you company for the last couple of hours, playing you the best hits from the 60s and the 70s. 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With me, David, I'm keeping you company all the way up until 9 o'clock tonight, playing you the best hits from the 1980s. 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Up next, we've got John Lennon from 1980. Just like starting over.

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That's the sound of Rolls Royce and Car Wash right here on Shire Radio, the sound of Lanarkshire. So don't forget to stay connected with Shire Radio. You can find us on the likes of Facebook, Instagram, TikTok, LinkedIn, YouTube, Twitch, and many more. 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
1: Andy Burnham has welcomed Emmanuel Macron to Downing Street for talks on illegal channel crossings in the French president's first visit to Number 10 since Mr. Burnham became Prime Minister. Holly Hughes has more.
2: It comes as the UK and France are boosting police officer numbers on the French coast to stop mega dinghies from launching across the English Channel. Ahead of the talks, Burnham said the two countries must stay one step ahead of the criminals' evolving tactics. He's vowed not to be complacent after a fall in the number of small boat arrivals.
1: Kemi Badenoch says the Conservatives would fund a major boost to defence spending by reforming welfare. The party says changes to housing benefit and the two-child cap could raise billions, helping reach a 3% defence target by 2030. Labour disputes the figures, while the Liberal Democrats accuse the Conservatives of putting the burden on vulnerable families. London Mayor Lord Sadiq Khan will have his text messages and emails searched as part of a legal battle over the blocking of a £50 million deal between the Metropolitan Police and technology firm Palantir. Palantir is suing the Mayor's Office for Policing and Crime over its decision to block the Met from agreeing to a two-year deal, which could see the firm's artificial intelligence technology automating intelligence analysis in criminal investigations. A full hearing of the case is due to be held in January next year. More than 70,000 pints worth of Guinness has been stolen by thieves who took two HGV trailers from a depot. About 800 barrels of the stout, estimated to be worth £115,000, were taken from an industrial estate in Runcorn on Monday. Cheshire Police are appealing for witnesses. And must-have baby sleep aids and feeding products may be putting babies at risk through choking and suffocation. Becky Guy is a spokesperson for the Royal Society for the Prevention of Accidents.
3: You can look whether the products have been tested to our safety standards, so you can look for the CE or the UKCA marking on the product packaging or on the label.
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0: Lanarkshire weather.
4: This is your Thursday evening weather. Tonight we'll see winds increasing, showers will become more isolated for a time with clear spells developing, but later on cloud will thicken again and showers will become more frequent. And your overnight temperature low for Lanarkshire is 11 degrees.
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First one getting us underway. We had Scottish talent Wet Wet Wet with Lovers All Around from 1994, taken from the album Four Weddings and a Funeral. And picture this right here on Shire Radio, the Sound of Lanarkshire. Welcome along to the 90s at 9 with me, David. I'm keeping you company all the way up until 10 o'clock tonight, playing you the best hits from the forgotten decade of music, the 1990s. 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
1: Girls' Night Out 2, Heartbreaks and Promises. The ladies are back for a night full of song and laughter to help mend a broken heart. Then it's after the dancing to dance the night away. To survive a heartbreak, all a lassie needs is her pals. Music from the 60s, 70s, 80s, 90s and the noughties. It's on the 14th of August, starts at 7:30 p.m. Prices are £18 and £16 and subject to a £1.50 transaction fee at the East Kilbride Village Theatre. It's a night you won't want to miss.
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start this from 1998. 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Up next, we're going to 1995, Supergrass. It's All Right.

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1: Introducing Radio Costello, a belting four-piece Birmingham bass tribute to Elvis Costello and the Attraction. Currently the only such band out there. They play all of Elvis Costello's signature hits down the years. Oliver's Armies, Pump It Up, I Can't Stand Up for Falling Down, High Fidelity, Watching the Detectives, A Good Year for the Roses, and Radio Radio, and many more. With great live energy that mimics the original band stage presence from their classic shows in 1978 and 79. It's in the Lantern House in Cumbernauld. It's on the 5th of September 2026. The time starts at 7:30. The price of a ticket is £18 and £20. For more information and booking details, visit their website.
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going all the way back to 1998, taken from the album Life Goes On. That's Sass featuring Tina Cousins and Mysterious Times right here on Shire Radio, the sound of Lanarkshire. That was the second last one from me. We've got time for one more song. Just before we go, don't forget you can join me tomorrow doing it all over again from 9pm until 10pm, doing the 90s at 9 straight after the Tartan Terraces with Bill and Michelle. Up next, we've got Queer Jammers with a lovely JT. She's going to keep you company for the next couple of hours. But we're going to finish off today's show in 1992. This one comes from Crowded House. It's Weather With You. You take care. Ta-ra.

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1: Prime Minister Andy Burnham has held talks with French President Emmanuel Macron at Downing Street, focusing on the Channel small boats crisis. It was their first bilateral meeting. Holly Hughes has more.
2: Top of the agenda is tackling small boat crossings. It comes as the UK and France are boosting police officer numbers on the French coast to stop mega dinghies from launching across the English Channel. Ahead of the talks, Burnham said the two countries must stay one step ahead of the criminals' evolving tactics. He's vowed not to be complacent after a fall in the number of small boat arrivals.
1: Conservative leader Kemi Badenoch has defended plans to raise £10 billion a year for defence through welfare cuts. She says the measures will target people who can work but are not doing so, rather than the poorest. Labour and the Liberal Democrats say the plans would hit vulnerable families and question whether the figures add up. A woman who was critically injured in a crash during a police pursuit in Stratford-upon-Avon has died in hospital. 62-year-old Karen Joseph was seriously injured after a black Audi collided with her Ford Puma in Warwick Road. Her daughter, a passenger in the car, suffered minor injuries. Must-have sleep aids and feeding products may be putting babies at risk. That's what experts say as they urge parents to think twice before buying. The Royal Society for the Prevention of Accidents warns there are hidden dangers in some products, which can put babies at risk of suffocation, choking and overheating. Their senior policy manager is Becky Guy.
3: I think it does really come back to that assumption that people quite understandably think that if something's available and is being sold, that it must be safe to use for their child. And sadly, that's just not the case.
1: Firefighters will spend a second night tackling a blaze involving thousands of tons of scrap cars in Belfast. The operation on Queen's Island involves Belfast Harbour fire tugs as well as an air unit. And two spacecraft bound for Mercury are entering the final stage of a journey lasting almost a decade. The European and Japanese craft have separated from their carrier spacecraft. That's the latest from Radio News Hub. I'm Ben Monse.
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0: Lanarkshire weather.
5: This is your Thursday evening weather. Tonight we'll see winds increasing. Showers will become more isolated for a time with clear spells developing, but later on cloud will thicken again and showers will become more frequent. And your overnight temperature low for Lanarkshire is 11 degrees.
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0: Culture. Welcome along to this evening's Choir Jammers with me, JT, right here on Shire Radio, the sound of Lanarkshire. Good evening, everyone. How are we all doing? Hopefully you are all well and tuned in to us here on Shire Radio, on your DAB digital radio, on your Alexa smart speaker, also on our website, shireradio.co.uk, and in our app, which is available to download absolutely free of charge right now in your app store. Yes, it is. So it is Thursday. We have just had that news and weather for 10 p.m. So that means we have got 2 hours of Irish music for you all now. So we have got music from the likes of Hozier in there tonight. I can see Samantha Mumba even in there. Gina Del Hayes we've got Gary Moore, The Divine Comedy. There is lots and lots of awesome tunes to come for you all tonight. Now, I am going to say my throat is starting to feel like a little bit scratchy. I had like a little sort of cough come over the weekend, and my throat's feeling a little bit scratchy today. So hopefully it holds out and we will get through this show. So shall we play you some music? How about we go with this? It is The Script with The Crowd Was Singing Wonderwall.
1: Go!

Direction with Little Things, playing loud and proud across Lanarkshire and beyond right here tonight on Shire Radio. And in true JT style, I have forgotten to say thank you to the lovely David Wilson for an awesome 80s and 90s hour before we came on air here tonight. Thank you very much, David. I will try to remember to say it in the first link next week, but you know me, I like to do that. I forget all the time, and I'm not the only one. I'm not the only one. Anyway, shall we jump into our next track straight away? I reckon we are going to stick with, like, you know, the little poppy culture thing for a while. And we're going to go with this one. It is Bellfire with Perfect Bliss.

There we go, Buffalo G, and we're really saying something. They certainly were, weren't they? Oh my goodness. Very cheesy, and it really, really was, but we like that here sometimes on Shire Radio. You know, some people out there do like the cheesy stuff, and it does like make you feel good, I think. Do you? I don't know. Let me know. Get in touch with me on the Shire Radio socials, Facebook, Instagram, X/Twitter, or on TikTok. You can also get us on Twitch as well. Or you can send me a WhatsApp.

message tonight, you can send that to 07763 656 097. Right, we're going to carry on now, and we're going to stay with that sort of theme that we've got going on, because it's feel good. Let's be honest, it is feel good. And we're going to go with Girls Aloud and Biology.

Imelda May with Roadrunner. I wish I was Roadrunner. Did you watch that like show when you were growing up? I used to love it. That, you know, was it like Wile E. Coyote and the Roadrunner? And that Roadrunner really did a number on him several times, but he still went back for more. Glutton for punishment. I used to love that show, but my favourite, still Tom and Jerry, every day. I could sit and watch that now and still laugh and find it funny, honestly. I'm a big child, really. Anyway, we're going to play you a track next by a band that I am very much looking forward to going and seeing in London in November. And I hope that they play this song because it's awesome. It's Picture This and Everything I Need.

Damien McGinty, and those were the days. I don't know why. Actually, I do know why I play that tune. It's because it's good, but it always makes me feel really homesick. It really does. I imagine walking around Derry and, like, you know, taking in the sights and stuff. It just makes me feel really homesick, but I can't help but play it because it is a great tune. It really is. And that guy, mega famous. Oh my goodness. So we're going to move on now. We're going to change it up a little bit and we're going to play something that's less pop, shall we say. And we're going to go with this. It is Bellex One with Velcro.

0: that's actually like a little bit brutal. If you've got like a mega love and you're like defeated, I guess, to say that it's not going to last forever. That's a little bit defeatist, I reckon, there, Codaline. Anyway, we are going to go a little bit more old school with our next track this evening. And we are going to go for one that's by a band of sisters. And even though they are very famously from Blackpool, their parents are Irish, and that qualifies them to appear on Queer Jammers here tonight. This is The Nolans with Dragonfly.
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Shakespeare Sister featuring Richard Hawley with When She Finds You. There we go. So we are going to go back even further in time with our next track, but this guy is worth it. He really is. This tune, or this man, is absolutely legendary in the Irish music industry, if you like. And I'm going to play you this one. It is Gilbert O'Sullivan with Alone Again, Naturally.

child. She was running wild. She said, so long as there's no price on love, I'll stay. You wouldn't want me any other way.

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They say her roses faded,

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That was Christy Moore with Bee's Wing. That is like probably my most favourite Christy Moore song. It's just lovely. And he's just amazing, that man. Honestly, just amazing. So we're going to stick with that, you know, sort of wind you down thing that we've got going on now, because we've just got over 30 minutes left of the show this evening. So I thought, you know, let's get ready to go to bed. You know, it's soon going to be midnight and we might have to get up for work in the morning or school run. Yes, one of my children went back to school today and the other one's going tomorrow. So yeah, we're going to get up early for the school run. So yeah, we're going to stick with the chill down, wind your ball down theme now that we've got going on. And we're going to go with this. It's Bagatelle with Leeson Street Lady.

Paul Brady and the Island. He's the nickname is the Wee Man from Strabane. I'm not going to do it in the accent, although I'm sure there are a few of you out there who'll be like, go on, JT, do it, but I'm not going to. That song was actually released back in 1985, and it appeared on the Back to Centre album. It features Kenny Craddock on the piano. There you go. The only other instrument is a guitar solo by Phil Palmer, and the album was actually produced by long-term Brady collaborator Jennifer Maidman. There we go. Formerly known as Ian Maidman. There we go. Right, we're going to go with something a little bit more traditional now. We're going to wrap it right up tonight with some trad tunes. And I think it's fair to say that it wouldn't be a traditional section without featuring our next guy. Now, this song is very famously a Scottish song, but it's being sung by the amazing Paddy Riley, and it is Will You Go, Lassie Go.

Ian McClancy and The Parting Glass. I reckon that's a pretty good tune as the penultimate tune for you all here tonight on Queer Jammers. So that's it, guys. We have got to say goodbye. I am going to head straight to bed tonight. But if you guys aren't quite ready for that yet, stay tuned because we have got the Love Zone coming up next, and that will be followed by those number ones at one. Tomorrow, we have got lots on the schedule for you. We have got Mark Gale in with Breakfast from 7 a.m, followed by George from his Cumbernauld studio at 9. Then we've got Carrie in the building from 11, followed by Michelle from 2 o'clock. Then you've got Dave Mack getting you all home from work and school from 3. Brian L is here with an hour of 60s music from 6 p.m. We've got Bill and Michelle back from 7 with Tartan Terraces. That will be followed by an hour of 90s music from David. And then at 10 p.m. Wolfie's back Wolfie's back with a retro chart from 10. There we go. I will return to the Shire Radio Airwaves on Sunday morning from 7 a.m. with the Weekend Breakfast Show, with all the usual shenanigans, the fake news detectives, the secret life of objects, and a trip down the time capsule. Thank you all so much for tuning in for the last 2 hours with me, JT, right here on Shire Radio, the sound of Lanarkshire. I am going to leave you tonight with this one. It is Plaxty and West Coast of Clare. I'll catch you all on Sunday, guys.

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1: Prime Minister Andy Burnham has held talks with French President Emmanuel Macron at Downing Street, focusing on the Channel's small boats crisis. It was their first bilateral meeting. Holly Hughes has more.
2: Top of the agenda is tackling small boat crossings. It comes as the UK and France are boosting police officer numbers on the French coast to stop mega dinghies from launching across the English Channel. Ahead of the talks, Burnham said the two countries must stay one step ahead of the criminals' evolving tactics. He's vowed not to be complacent after a fall in the number of small boat arrivals.
1: Conservative leader Kemi Badenoch has defended plans to raise £10 billion a year for defence through welfare cuts. She says the measures will target people who can work but are not doing so, rather than the poorest. Labour and the Liberal Democrats say the plans would hit vulnerable families and question whether the figures add up. Cases of salmonella linked to imported eggs have topped 500. As of September the 1st, there have been 500.

0: 528 cases of salmonella overall. The outbreak is associated with food outlets such as small cafes, restaurants, and takeaways. That's according to the UK Health Security Agency, though officials say the risk to the general public remains low. Green Party leader Zach Polanski says he'll stand in the Holborn and St Pancras by-election, triggered by Keir Starmer stepping down. The Greens came third with 10% of the vote there in 2024. Must-have baby sleep aids and feeding products may be putting babies at risk through choking and suffocation. The Royal Society for the Prevention of Accidents is warning there are hidden dangers in things like self-feeding cushions and sleep positioners. Becky Guy is RoSPA's spokesperson. She offers some advice.
1: You can look whether the products have been tested to our safety standards, so you can look for the CE or the UKCA marking on the product packaging or on the label.
0: And more than 70,000 pints worth of Guinness.
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3: This is your Thursday evening weather. Tonight we'll see winds increasing, showers will become more isolated for a time with clear spells developing, but later on cloud will thicken again and showers will become more frequent. And your overnight temperature low for Lanarkshire is 11 degrees.
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Listen to the mariachi play at midnight. Are you with me? Are you with me?

0: 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Listen to the mariachi play at midnight. Are you with me? Are you with me?
1: 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This is Carrie Jones on Shire Radio, and I am with you every Monday for Marvellous Monday between 11 and 2. We cover horoscopes with Carrie's June to the Moon, and we also cover lots of topics, feel good things, and things, you know, that we can get the week started off positively. 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

0: 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We've got everything to kickstart your Saturday. 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
5: 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Carrie is a renowned singer-songwriter from East Yorkshire. Her passion is intricate guitar work and haunting melodies. This event is at the Arcadia Music in Bigger on the 5th of September. Tickets are £16.75 and this is an evening of warm musical embrace just for you. So don't miss it.
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1: Andy Burnham has welcomed Emmanuel Macron to Downing Street for talks on migration in the French president's first visit to Number 10 since Mr. Burnham became Prime Minister. Holly Hughes has more.
2: It comes as the UK and France are boosting police officer numbers on the French coast to stop mega dinghies from launching across the English Channel. Ahead of the talks, Burnham said the two countries must stay one step ahead of the criminals' evolving tactics. He's vowed not to be complacent after a fall in the number of small boat arrivals.
1: Reform UK has been reported to police. It's over allegations it breached political donation rules by accepting funding from an overseas company. Channel 4 News reports the party received £32,500 for three polls from a US firm, with the supposed donors actually undercover reporters. Several schools in Middlesbrough are closing early today. It says the first funeral takes place for one of five young men killed in the A66 crash. Four schools will shut at lunchtime, with large crowds expected in South Bank. Migrants who come to the UK as carers, nurses and hospitality staff but face exploitation from employers will be free to leave their jobs and find other work under changes to the visa rules. The government says that because visa holders have no right to claim most benefits, modern slavery victims were forced to choose between exploitation and destitution. Some baby sleep aids and feeding products may be putting babies at risk through choking and suffocation. Becky Guy is from the Royal Society for the Prevention of Accidents.
3: You can look whether the products have been tested to our safety standards. So you can look for the CE or the UKCA marking on the product packaging or on the label.